0: Route 25.
1: Route 25.
0: Yes, I'm going to attach you to the strip. Have you make a death notification?
1: Copy.
0: 1901. 310
1: DP.
0: 310.
1: Okay, I did not want our help. I can go assist the air to you.
0: Copy. It looks like I got an inside car pretty close to that. I'll leave him on it if you want to start instead for this shoplifter at Target.
1: Good. I'll be around.
0: Thank you much. 1902.

0: 308.
1: Go ahead.
0: Have you guys made the scene yet?
1: Not quite.
0: Okay. Just for your 43, my partner's on the phone. It sounds like there's some kind of physical altercation on the other end of the phone line. Medics are there as well.
1: Copy.
0: .327.
2: Hi, ma'am.
0: Have you searched for the bike trail by 1506 Pennsylvania on a welfare? Oh, so there's a female who appears to have been just discharged from the hospital, appears distraught. Not sure what's going on with her.
2: Vera?
0: On Central Cars, FD's match 213, 13th Street on a water alarm, Melody is 1904.

0: Through it.
1: Through it.
0: There's no physical altercation, just for your fortitude.
1: Copy, thank you.

0: 342.
1: No injury, no case. I'll be back in.
0: Okay.

0: the police said cars that can break front on no problem. 2922 Fifth Avenue, advice.
1: Primary to unit.
0: 502.
1: Thanks, sir, that way.
0: Yeah, but your other reset cars are on priorities. Won't we, would you like me to borrow a central car for you?
1: That'd be good.
0: Copy. 342.
2: Go ahead and send it.
0: Copy. Both cars we're still working on further, but it sounds like our caller is unable to speak freely. You're looking here for an Alicia. Let's bring on the phone for help. She's not sure where she's at. We got this from a phase two.
3: Copy.
1: Kelly.
0: 1908.

0: Affirmative, Drew David.
1: Affirmative.
0: Yes, sir. Just for your 43, I've got a missing juvenile now east 3201 Second Avenue for a 12-year-old with no history of running away.
1: Works available.
0: Copy.
2: Flight 10 David, I'll start that way, and if you can borrow.
0: Copy. 345.
1: 345.
0: And that would be you. Have you a suspect on this missing juvenile, 3201 Second Avenue? You'll be meeting here with a sister. You got a 12-year-old, Jonas Antonio. Didn't show up after school, no history of running away. He does go to Harding. We're working on a photo for you.
1: Sorry about that. Copy.
0: I'll go through. 19-10.

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0: She keyed her mic, just making sure she didn't need anything.
2: Yeah, we're good, thank you.
0: Copy.
3: .347.
0: We're assisted by 5321, advise 10A. Copy. 47, I'm going to send you a phone message.
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0: You have one more car available to assist us.
1: At your location on the west side or on the east side?
0: At my location on the west side.
1: Anybody west side can break to assist 305-6430 Urbandale advice.
2: 310 down the street. You can find back there.
1: Sure, that way. Thank you.

0: Hi there, Jay Davis.
1: Hi, Richard Davis.
0: You appear to be on scene. Just checking on you, sir.
1: Yeah, I'm still looking. I hear some voices in some backyards. I got another female here that's looking for a different person. Who are you looking for?
2: For Dollar.
1: Dollar. He said she's being chased by some other kid, so might be related to that.
0: Yeah, I think it's going to be related. Call taker said that there's a couple females that were hiding with their friend because they were being chased by a car. They don't live at this location. They're just in some random person's shed.
1: Okay, I can hear some talking. Can they come out to the main road? I'm not on the main road. If you can attach, Lincoln Boy King 662.
0: Copy.
3: Oh, 361. Dropped two females off of county. Any mileage is 714. We 10-8. I don't know if there's anything holding.
0: Not that I remember. Free for now.
3: Copy that. Thanks.
0: Care 6. Can we get you on channel 3, please?
4: Copy.

0: 345. I just made the resume. It looks like he made it back home. I'm going to talk to the family for a second. You can let 510 David down.
1: Copy, 510 David. Sorry, copy that. It appears the juvenile made it back home.

0: 345.
1: I just made the resume. It looks like he made it back home. I'm going to talk to the family for a second. You need to let 510 David know.
0: Copy, 510 David. Sorry, I didn't copy that. It appears the juvenile made it back home. Great, thanks. No problem. Hi, Lizzie, David.
2: Over to you.
0: They said they were coming out. Have they found you?
2: Negative, I was out in the alley. I could hear some people back here, but it's not them.
0: Gabby.
1: Claiming assistance, leaving on this and on the vehicle.

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1: Pilot 2 Davis.
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1: Copy, channel 4.

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0: I got Crow started for an impound of a silver Ford Expedition, no keys.
1: Copy.
0: .45 DP. 345. Tom's a little upset, but happy he's home. No, what are we doing?

0: AR-5. You can clear both of those phone messages. I took care of them.
1: Copy.

0: I have a one, David. Yes, sir, just so you know, I'm holding a couple over the time, including a handful of Parkers. You want to go?
1: Yeah, I'll be holding the first available, and I'll take all the Parkers.

0: 308. Advise, they didn't want charges, and we'll go to that priority mental that just showed up down the road.
1: Gabby, thank you. Care 6.
2: Care 6.
1: Are you guys available to assist PD on the priority mental 1031st Street for a 10-year-old throwing rocks at mom?
2: Copy, confirmed, yes.
1: Thank you. Dispatch animal control.
3: Care 5.
1: Just advising, I've got an injured dog on the board.
3: Copy.

0: 336.
1: 336.
0: Can you call my caller back and have him let me in again in the secure building?
1: Yeah,

0: 336.
1: Go ahead.
0: We got no answer.
1: Copy. Thank you.
0: Sure thing.

0: 310 DB.
1: 310.
0: All right, so sit over here. I'm going to head back towards that shop left for a target.
1: Copy, thanks.
0: 340.
1: 340.
2: Can you show me out just south of 2nd and Court with a stalled vehicle? Otherwise.
1: Copy.
3: 305.
1: 305.
3: Do we have any ARL available for a cat? If they're not available tonight, then they can come tomorrow morning.
1: Dispatch Animal Control.
4: AR 5.
1: Are you available to assist officers 6430 Urbandale?
4: I'll be available for another maybe 20 minutes.
1: Okay. 305.
3: Copy. Thank you.
1: Sure thing.

0: 325.
1: We were able to make contact and let James the notification. 305 is aware. I could 324 I assisted, and we can go to the dispute over trespass in the 21.
0: Sure you want it? Thank you.
1: Private 2 David, DP.
0: Private 2 David.
1: These girls are going to check okay. Show us advice we're in. And then did we locate that missing, Julie?
0: Yes, we did.
1: Copy, thank you.
0: Sure thing.
2: 331 DP.
0: 331.
2: We advised. We'll head to that dispute in the 32.
0: You sure you want it? Thank you.

0: 325.
1: 325?
0: Are you guys already at the Thai flavors?
1: We have not made it there yet.
0: Copy. I'm going to bounce you for a priority. Have you start for the assault just occurred in the stat zone at the food mart. 4028 East 14th, meeting here with Caesar. So she was assaulted by her ex, Dustin Perrin. He's a white male, gray shirt, brown pants. I don't want to fight towards the trailer courts here.
1: Copy, you know. Copy. 321.
0: 321.
1: You guys made it out pretty close.
0: Copy. A couple West Side cars I can break for a suicide threat. 5200 Hickman advice.
2: Really?
0: 308.
2: Hey guys, home crisis center, Dr. Theo, and we'll go to that.
0: Gabby, thanks. He'll be checking here for Alex Stanton. He's 15 years old. He was texting his friend a little bit ago saying he's suicidal due to family issues at home.
2: Gabby.
0: 1939.

0: 51 David, call on me.
1: Negative, crime alert.
0: Julie.
1: Copy, thanks.

0: 321.
1: 321.
0: I'm not with the victim. She said the problem has just when probably southbound to the trailer park. He's riding a yellow beach cruiser bicycle.
1: Copy. 24 and 25, you'll be looking for white male, gray shirt, brown pants, last seen southbound News 14th towards the trailer court on a yellow beach cruiser bicycle.
2: Copy.

0: 325.
1: Looks like our suspect has an address on Bedouin. I'll go check up there. 324 is going to check south. And then can you ask 321 if we have any charges?
0: 321.
2: Yeah, we'll have a domestic injury. I'll take a case number.
0: Abby, case 11,411. 11411.
2: Copy, thank you.
0: True thing. 25, you were direct, correct?
1: Correct, thank you.

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0: 4791.
1: 4791.
0: Did you get any complaints about kids fighting at the library at 14th and Forest?
1: Negative. Like, that was a fight at the library?
0: Somebody came over and said they were fighting. I just went over and checked it. ETL. There's nobody there.
1: Got me.
2: Maybe negative at the Des Moines address. There's some construction workers over there, so they haven't seen anything. I told them to just keep an eye on, let us know if they see anything.
1: Copy.
3: 510 David. I'll take that domestic at your chief and carpenter and advise.
1: Copy, thanks.
4: AR-5. 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

0: 343.
1: I'll need two separate case numbers, please, for test.
0: Okay, you've got 11412 and 11413.
1: Copy, thank you.
0: You're welcome, sir.
2: 310.
0: 310.
2: Can I also have your case number, please?
0: Yes, sir. 310, your case is 11,414. 11414.
2: Thank you.
0: You're welcome.
3: Three or five, DP.
0: 305.
3: Case made, and you can put me on the reckless in the one.
0: Gabby.
1: 327.
0: 327.
1: Did you confirm with 321? What was our last known direction of travel and whereabouts for a suspect?
0: I was last seen southbound from the address of 4028 East 14th, I believe, headed towards the trailer court there.
1: On East 14th, or just on the trailer for going southbound?
0: 321. It was southbound on East 14th towards the trailer court, correct? Or did they see them go into the trailer court?
4: It was just towards the trailer park. She says he's known Tanya around there, but no specific address.
0: Thank you, sir. 27 direct.
1: Right, thank you.
0: You bet. 336 Adam.
1: 836
0: Copy.
2: 340 DPM.
0: 340.
2: This is thing again, this after road will be coming up.
0: Copy.
2: 501 David.
0: 501 David.
2: Advise, can you check and see if 510 needs another?
0: Five ten, David.
5: I should be good, but thank you.
0: 501 direct.
2: Copy, thank you.

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1: 4791.
0: What's the address 510 you're going to?
1: She's headed to 16th and Carpentier. Going to be a phase 2 location.
0: Yeah, I'm just about a block away. I'll head over there.
1: Copy.

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1: Hey, Ashri.
0: Can I get a case number, please?
1: Case number is going to be 11415.
0: Copy.
2: $4,791.
3: We didn't have an address on this, did we?
1: 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Again, phase two location.
3: Talked to people at 1604. They said they didn't call, so nobody else making themselves known. Brings everybody back in.
1: Copy.

0: 7, Eastside car is able to brake for a priority domestic flight at 1520 Euclid Avenue at Chicago Speakeasy.
1: 327, we assist and we'll go.
0: Copy. 327, you are going to be headed to 1520 Euclid Avenue at Chicago Speakeasy. Caller states that there is an 18-year-old Hispanic female wearing a black shirt, white undershirt, and with jeans and no shoes, causing a scene, wanting to leave, but the mother isn't letting her. Mom and daughter are now in a physical fight. Mom is holding daughter down by her hair. Lots of yelling and screaming in the background.
1: I'll be rough.
2: 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I'm 1041.
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0: MC8. 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
1: Myself and 325 are going to be UTL on our suspect here, so you can show us back in, and then we can head towards that Spear Trespass we were on before.
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1: Hey, Rookery.
0: Yes, ma'am. Just advising. I have a couple injured on the board.
1: Copy. Thank you.
0: Sure thing.

0: anybody is not going to make for a PI at East 26th at the moment, advise.
1: 324. 324. We have not made our trip yet. I can head to that.
0: Copy. This will be East 26th and Molina for a black GMC truck versus a black sedan. Medics are out for some airbag deployment.
1: Copy.
2: 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Occupied three times, will advise.
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1: You too.
0: 2011.

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0: Yeah, staff said they wanted to meet.
1: Alright, I'll go talk to them. Looks like our suspect's going to be GOA.
0: Copy.

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1: Yeah, staff said they wanted to meet.
0: All right, I'll go talk to them. Looks like our suspect's going to be GOA.
1: Copy.

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1: Hello.
0: And are your ways off in 3:36?
1: 3:36.
0: Both cars are showing up the Sudsuckers, 1511 East Army Post. Caller says that there's a blue Chevy SUV they think may be a Traverse with a 10-year-old that's been sitting in it by himself for the last half hour or so.
1: Copy. Gary.
0: 2021.

0: Let me finish here.
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0: Gabby.

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1: 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I advise him to move along, and I'll be back in.
0: Welcome back to 2023.

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0: Negative, Pamela.
1: Copy. Looks like it's late park now. 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

0: 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It's going to be private.
1: Kevin.

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1: 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Just put me on that one.
0: Copy that, thank you.

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0: 320 West. 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I will shoot back in.
1: Awesome. Thank you.
0: You betcha. 2032.

0: 308. We're going to be transporting the GV2 flying cars starting at 61.
1: Got it.

0: MC8. Could you have 308 contact me, please?
1: 308?
2: We'll just turn around real quick.
1: Copy.
2: I read the details on the neighborhood dispute in the 22. I can take that in advice.
1: Copy, thank you.

0: 05.
1: Go ahead.
0: Sorry, I just wanted to confirm with the stray. So, is the stray running around at the ARL on Harriet?
1: Yeah, she wanted to drop off the dog at the shelter there on Harriet, but didn't want to wait and wouldn't take it to ARL main, so she just let it go in the parking lot.
0: Okay, do you have a callback number?
1: Yeah, I'll check with the call taker. She's on the phone at the moment.

0: AR-5.
1: We found the callback numbers of the trip.
0: Copy, thank you.
1: You're welcome.
2: Go ahead, man.
1: And 332. Both cars in the neighborhood of speed over the time. 601 East Spring. Meeting here is Amber. Problem happens with a 17-year-old neighbor who lives south on Southeast 6th.
2: How's the north side?
1: 2038.
3: 305.
1: 305.
3: You can clear the DPQ and the 10 UTL.
1: Copy, thanks. AR-3.
0: Did you say someone released a dog in the Harriet Street parking lot?
1: Yes, ma'am.
0: Is it still out there? I'm at the shelter now.
1: I'm not sure. It was called in about 20 minutes ago.
0: Copy. I'll look around.
1: Copy.

0: heavily psyched cars like an assist medics on a full 2849 used vehicle that the KSA's advice.
1: Three twenty one. Clear case may be requested, and then I can take an advice.
0: Copy. It'll be at the KC 2849 East Euclid. Medics are en route for a male in his 20s. He's a white male in a black hoodie. Fell off of his bike. Looks like he's got a broken leg and he's acting weird.
1: Copy.
0: 2041.

0: Eric Reed, do we have any information on the dog's size, color, breed?
1: It looks like it's supposed to be a large black dog with long hair. I don't know about breed.
0: Copy, thank you.
1: No problem.

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1: Good.
0: Until I got something more pressing from, I'll send you the abandon over the time.
1: Copy.
0: 2044.

0: Tier 6.
1: Tier 6.
0: You get available to assist medics on a psychiatric. They are en route to number 2 East Porter Avenue. For a male in his 30s, says he's hearing voices. He just needs somebody to clear his head. Request a mobile crisis.
1: Copy. Yes.
0: Thank you. 2047. AR-5.
2: AR-5.
0: When you have a moment, can you call it for Kennedy, please?
2: I'm sorry, can you repeat that?
0: Yes, ma'am. Can you call in for Kennedy?
2: Copy.
0: 321.
3: 321.
0: Medics has disregarded you. I'll have you start and set for the report over the time at 5900 Northeast 27th.
3: Copy.
0: Thank you. 2048.
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0: 5203.
4: Could you please bill me a trip? We'll call the public assist for now, and then can I get a dispatch or another channel?
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4: Copy.

0: Harriet 3. If you still have that stray at 1441 Harriet, you can clear at UTL. I'm not seeing this dog.
1: Copy, thank you. Anybody use like an assist medic on a fall? 654 Southeast, 28th advice.
2: Fiber trip.
1: 502.
2: I can assist.
1: Copy. Let me know if you'd like me to borrow. Yeah. Copy. By final shoot on as well. You guys are not to assist medics at 654 Southeast 28th. They're not for a 1-year-old female. Fell out of bed and she's bleeding from her forehead.
2: Copy. I'm always off here. If you want to, you know, you take them.
1: Copy.

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0: 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We'll be 10-8.
1: Gabby.

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0: 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We'll be 10-8.

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0: 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We'll be 10-8.
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0: 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Maybe we can use his language skills.
1: Get me. 340.
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1: Have you assist medics on this fall as well as 502 and 510, 654 Southeast 28th for 1-year-old? They speak Spanish.

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1: Yep.

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1: Go ahead.
0: A little ways off. How do you guys start for this neighborhood dispute? 4205 Park. Meet with Alicia outside of Building 6.
1: Copy that.

0: Private, can you hear me?
1: Private, can you hear me?
0: Not sure who else is coming out. I just need one more person that can translate. Not 33.
1: Copy. We've got 40 in route.
0: Copy, thank you.
1: Sure thing.
2: Hi, Tim David. Sounds like I'm not needed. I'll be back in service.
1: Copy.

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1: Gabby, have a good night. 510, David. I copy track. 2059.

0: 325 DP.
1: 325.
0: Advise all parties. I'll be back in.
1: Well, welcome back. Devon, you said cryotic message 325 with an audible residential alarm. 3400 block of Ravina, advise.
2: 324. 324. Remember, there's an accident case here, and I can assist.
1: Copy. Both cars, 3400 Ravina Drive. Caller's crime alert says that the alarms at the vacant building have been going off for a little while.
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0: AR-3. Can you take me out of service for the night, please?
1: Yes, ma'am. Have a good night.
0: Thank you. You as well.
1: Thank you much. 2104.

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1: 5203.
0: I'll take a case number China, please.
1: Copy. Case number 11,419. 11419.
0: Copy, thank you.
1: You're welcome.
0: I got an open door. I'll just wait for my partner here to clear the building, but it does appear to be a smoke alarm going off.
1: Copy. Did you want us to start the fire department as well?
0: Maybe not at this time. I'm not seeing any smoke or anything.

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2: Got it.
0: 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Out of my Hobby Lobby security, dropped his front door. They did have a video about 5 minutes ago of a white male in a black shirt with blue jeans trying to get into the door.
2: Copy.
0: 2112.
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0: Copy. You can probably clear a GOA here, and I'll start with that trespass, and if we're three, I'll advise on it.
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1: Okay, 65, 1 second. One away, Adam. I'm going to need you for priority real quick. 110, Adam.
5: Good.
1: Have you both start for this assault just occurred? 1615 Uni. 1615 Uni meeting with Natasha said she was assaulted by a guy named Latu, said he choked her and hit her with a pistol. He took off in a smaller white SUV, westbound University. It's got no plates.
5: Copy.
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6: Just wanted to call in a reckless driver, northbound on Southwest 9th, black sedan, PJX647.
1: Copy, whereabouts on Southwest 9th?
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1: Copy, 100 cars. Reckless, reckless last seen on Southwest 9th and Tuttle, a black SUV. 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
4: Hey, I'm just verifying, it's not the apartment specific, because I don't think there's a porch that's outside there. There's units down here, but I'm not sure which unit they're talking about.
1: Copy, we can give her a call back.
4: Yeah, we could. I probably know which one it is. I guess he's some throw up here, so I'll wait on our side.
1: Copy. 120, Adam. How do you start towards this accident unknown? Still working on further. East 28th and Uni.

0: Couple Westside cars I can break for domestic flight. 3700, Tawana, advice.
1: 308.
0: 308.
1: We're just checking the area here. We're right across the road from that, so if you give us a few minutes, we can go.
0: Copy.
2: Three thirty-two. Advise both halves back in.
0: Copy.
1: What?
0: She's on her way out to your car.
1: Copy.
0: 482.
2: 482. Can you sign 487 off, please?
0: You got it.

0: 5203, DP.
1: 5203.
0: I found an adult to come get this kid. He can show me case me tonight.
1: Copy.
0: Really? UTL in the shots, we'll head in domestic comfort road.
1: Yeah, we only took one call. Caller said there was a group of five or six males and a group of females. Somebody screamed about having a gun, and there was somebody that got choked by a male in the parking lot.
0: Yeah, I mean.

0: 120, Adam.
1: 120, Adam.
0: We just got another call. Going to be at East 26th and East University. Let us know whether or not it's 26 or 28 when you get there.
1: It's East 26. I'm pulling up now.
0: Copy.

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0: Get medics over this accident, not 33. There's a woman here, alert, cautious of breathing, but has some trauma to her arm.

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1: 343.
0: You clear me at 5, I'll be 10A.
2: One Phantom. Case number, and you can disregard my partner.
1: Copy, One Phantom. Case is 11,420. 11420.
2: Copy, thank you.
1: Of course, 108, Adam.
3: I just pulled up.
1: Okay.
4: Three oh five. Thanks, MPA. You can call that employee error.
1: Copy.

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1: I'm
0: 343. 343. Both cars, the DHS assist over the time at 2428 Southwest 9th, meeting with Victoria and a Ford Escape out front.
1: Four three, copy.
0: 2131.
2: 308 traffic.
0: 308.
2: Lower Beaver and Douglas with David, Paul's David, 153 Colorado Plate, one occupant will advise.
0: Copy. Is this related to your trip or separate?
2: Negative, that was checks okay there.
0: Copy. 308 traffic at Lower Beaver and Douglas at 2131.

0: 325.
1: We were able to clear the house and re-steer it the best that we could. The smoke alarm decided to turn itself off, and then now it's turned itself back on again. I don't know if you can see if you can find somebody that owns the house, come out and just disengage that smoke detector.
0: Copy. Are you guys back in service then?
1: Yeah, it's called equipment. We'll be back in service.
0: Copy.

0: 325. We were able to clear the house and re-steer it the best that we could. The smoke alarm decided to turn itself off, and then now it's turned itself back on again. I don't know if you can see if you can find somebody that owns the house, come out and just disengage that smoke detector.
1: Copy. Are you guys back in service then?
0: Yeah, it's called equipment. We'll be back in service.

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1: I'm going to head to the address in my trip notes, trying to make contact with the male half.
0: Got it. 308.
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0: Got it. 132 Adam.
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0: You're showing out on our traffic stop as well, just checking on you.
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0: Any more calls? Calls on the right list of the 8.
1: Negative.
0: Copy. Clear that as tour and send me that abandoned in the 8 also.
1: Copy. Thank you.

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1: 133 Adam.
0: Okay, take that. Joint report 35.
1: All yours, thank you.
0: Actually, you want to see if PRU can take off?
1: Copy, we'll check.

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2: Can I have our trip number, please?
1: Copy. Trip number is TSNTOM 260-070-972.
2: Thank you.
1: You're welcome, sir. 127, Adam. Please come back to cancel. I can show you back in.
3: Alrighty, we hear. Just knock down the door. Sounds good.
1: 2138.
0: 132, Adam.
1: 132, Adam.
0: Can you check the PRU if they want to take that threat report? If not, I'll take it.
1: Yep, my partner's on the phone with them now.
0: Copy, thank you.
1: Sure thing.

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1: Good.
0: Have you start for those half domestics at 914 East 9th Street. You're meeting with a female here at a blue Chevy Cruiser.
1: Got it.
0: 2140.
1: Yeah.
0: 482.
1: You can put me on the reckless in the 40 and just clear this too, or I'll be on here watching these knuckleheads for a little bit.
0: Copy, we believe in you.

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1: And I get a case number, and you call Crow for a silver SUV front end damage.
0: Copy. Case number 11,421. 11421.
1: Sorry, I stepped on you there, 10-9.
0: No worries. Case is 11421.
1: Copy, appreciate you.
0: No problem. 321.
2: 145 Adam.
0: Can you call 502, David?
2: Copy.
0: 145 Adam.
2: Hey, I'm not looking. Can you give her a call, please?
0: Copy.

0: 145 Adam.
1: Good.
0: She no longer wants to meet. I'll show you back in.
1: Yeah, I've been there. Thank you.
0: Sure thing. 2153.

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1: Case number, please.
0: 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Case number 11422, 11422.
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1: Copy. Do you want another?
0: All advice for now.
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1: Just making sure you're direct. 108 Adam was UTL.
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0: So I've got something more pressing. I'll have you start for the sound at the Maverick 4960 East Broadway to meet with April.
1: Yeah, I'll be in a row.
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0: You issued a warning. We'll take this suspicious on the road.
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0: 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You can show me UTL on the stray, and then I will go to the intox and demise. We know it from yesterday.
1: Copy that. Thank you.

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1: 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Thanks.

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1: 133.
0: Southeast 14th and King with Henry William Boy 477. Looks like one occupant. Apologize.
1: Yeah, 133 on traffic, Southeast 14th and King at 2207.
0: Thirty-six, Adam.
1: Just checking your welfare, sir.
0: I'm done, too. Thank you.
1: Copy.

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1: Go ahead.
0: Advise, and then I will take the park and the 12 as tour, and then you can put me on the neighborhood dispute when I'll advise on that.
1: Copy, thank you.
2: One twenty-two, Adam. You have the 1017 to call back and see if they're still here. I know that's, this has been holding a while. I'm not seeing anybody out here.
1: Yeah, standby.

0: 122 Adam.
1: Go ahead.
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1: Okay.

0: 21, Adam.
1: Go on.
0: Give the 17 a call back. I'm not finding her out here.
1: Okay.

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1: 143 Adam.
0: Case number, please.
1: Case is 11,424, 11424.
0: Copy, thank you.
1: You're welcome. 101 Adam, she's on her way down.
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0: No signs of force entry. Everything checked okay here. We locked it back up. We'll go take the dispute in our beat.
1: Okie dokie. Fifteen.

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1: 110, Adam.
0: Advise to me.
1: Copy.
0: Adam.
1: 21, Adam.

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0: Dylan Crocker, 10 PT Cruiser, looks like 2 LMS.
1: 10-9.
0: I've got Keo and Crocker, 10 PT Cruiser, no plates, looks like 2 LMS.
1: Copy, Keo and Crocker.

0: 121M. One twenty one M, Officer Cubby.
1: Where are you going?
0: I just wanted to let you know your backup got delayed.
1: Okay.
0: You have too much background noise. I didn't get that.

0: 121, Adam.
1: Sure.
0: You had some background. Redirect that your backup's delayed.
2: Yeah, they just disregard. I kind of figure out here.
0: 127, Adam.
3: Correct. 127, Adam. We'll take that case, huh?
0: Case is 11,425,
3: 11425.
0: Thank you. South Eckhart, medics are route to 109 Crossroads on an unknown problem. They're also on route to 50608, Southwest 9th on a sick person.

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1: Go ahead.
0: This is medics on a sick person, 1225 Prospect Park. There's a 53-year-old male, said he's had drugs and alcohol tonight. He's unable to walk. He's near the shelter.
1: Copy.

0: One Janab.
1: One Janab.
0: That sick person, the guy I was just out with.
1: I'm not sure.
0: Copy. I'll take it for the two-man advice.
1: 105, Adam.
2: All right, thank you very much.
3: What do you want, Adam, EP?
4: Ground 44, I'm charged.
1: 101, Adam.
3: I advise out here, and can you set up extra patrol for the next 2 minutes, please? Thank you.
1: Hello, you know what traffic?
4: 144, out of traffic.
5: Yeah.
4: 21-01 for us. Relaxing in San Altima. No, please.
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0: 143, Adam.
1: 143, Adam.
0: You can clear with the case, and then I see that vandal. I'll walk a couple steps and go meet with her next.
1: Copy.

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0: He's made 10-8.
1: Copy. Hovey, sir, for the suspicious information, 3014 3rd Street. Caller said a guy came to pick up some items from her house. He's gone now, but she still wants to meet.
0: Copy.

0: Central Cars Medics and Routed 430 Grand on a fall. They'll advise it 2226.
1: Leave you.
0: 21, Adam.
1: Everyone's agreed to leave each other alone for the night, advised tonight.
0: Twenty-six.

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0: Morning, tonight.
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2: 122 Adam.
1: 122 Adam.
2: All right, case number.
1: 11,426, 11426.
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1: 1717 Carpenter. 1717 Carpenter on a domestic meet with Sierra. She's having issues with her 13-year-old daughter.
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0: Got it.
1: $133, Adam.
0: Good.
1: And $132, Adam.
0: Right.
1: Both cars made suspicious activity, 2050 King, Sutton Hill Apartments. Caller advised the car alarms are going off in the parking lot, and then they started going off in the next one as well. I think somebody's breaking into all of them.
0: Cover.
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0: Copy, thank you.
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2: Good.
0: Disregard this check. I'm sending you both a priority.
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2: 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Help me out with a suspicious vehicle at Beaverdale Park, Queen George John 842. Appears to be two all advice.
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1: 105 Alpha. Eagle clear us, advised. We're going to head that way.
0: Copy. 2930 Hickman at get and go. We tried to use language line, but their phone was breaking up. There's a Burmese speaking male.
1: Copy.
2: 147 out of.
0: 147 out of.
2: Is it just the one drop out here?
0: That's correct.
2: Okay, everything seems locked up and boarded up. You're going to clear equipment for now. 10-8.
0: 2242.
3: 8 Adam.
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3: That trip at the CMM is going on. I'm not sure if it's related, but there was a male all in black about 2 blocks north of that get and go trying to flag me down.
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1: Go ahead.
0: Your 17 might be walking there still. 108 Adam, I saw a black male in all black. I'm sorry, a male in all black walking that way.
1: All right, copy, thank you.

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2: Adam.
0: 218-6 at the Fleming Building. Caller advisors are having a sidewalk party outside being loud drinking.
2: Abby.
0: 121 Adam.
1: Sorry about that. I'll be at Alpha 1 Euclid. I was late. Queen Lincoln Henry 565. Call advice.
0: Traffic at Alpha 1 Euclid.

0: 105M. Have we had any hit and runs come out the last, I don't know, hour up near Aurora?
1: Standby.

0: wonder he's got them.
1: Right.
0: And 133 at them.
2: Good.
0: Those cars, 3710 Southeast 23rd. 3710 Southeast 23rd Street. We have a male crying on the phone. Sounds like there's some domestic abuse happening. There's possibly a 22-year-old female named Lexi that's here punching everyone, acting erratically.
2: Copy.
1: Juan, does Jordan copy?

0: 143 Adam.
1: 143 Adam?
0: Unrelated to my trip. We have an intern that is waiting in the vestibule for somebody. She says she's been ringing the door or the bell and nobody seemed to let her in.
1: Happy to send somebody out.
0: Thank you.

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1: 136, Adam.
0: You can show me on my vandal report.
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1: You at 96 Adam?
0: 10:42. Have a good night.
1: Thanks, you as well.
2: One Adam.
3: This is Buddy Adam and 2 Adam with Faisal. Be back in.
1: 22:55.
0: Forty-three Adam. Can I get a case number, please?
1: 11,428-11428.
0: Copy, thank you.
1: 133 Adam, are you in there?
4: Yeah, I saw the trip notes. What was the description of the vehicle? The suspect leaving.
1: I'm gonna stand by.
4: Disregard, I see the trip notes now.
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0: 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Both cars, 3718 Douglas at the Royal Motel on an incomplete call. 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
1: 147
0: Adam. The Hubble Wings 21st, rainfall in to the top of John's parking lot. Nora Zebra Victor 131 NZV 131. Flight 2, I will advance.
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2: One away, Adam, traffic.
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2: We'll call it 30th and Allison, Iowa Plate, Queen John, Kane, 292, occupied twice all of us.
1: Traffic at 30th and Allison.

0: 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This is 139 on shots, 7129 Southeast 5th.
1: By that, am I can assist.
0: Copy, thanks. 139. Both cars, 7129 Southeast 5th. Caller said she heard one shot outside her window and then saw a white male and white female and a pink taking shot walking through the parking lot. Unknown if they're related.
1: Yeah, I mean, I don't think anybody's. Just one call so far.
0: That's correct.
1: Okay.
0: No, 39. We just took a second one. One Adam, stand by.
1: Okay.
0: I'm just going to have 45 Adam continue your way until you advise.
1: Okay, sounds good.
0: 101 Adam.
2: I'm sorry about that. Can you try and give the caller a call back? We're not hearing anything. No one's waving us down out here, so.
0: Copy.

0: when I went at him.
1: Good.
0: The phone number we have just goes back to the main line.
1: Copy. I'll check out the office. Thank you.

0: 144 Adam.
1: Got it.
0: 800 Pioneer. 800 Pioneer, you're assisting medics on an overdose. We're still trying to get further. It sounds like there's a male that ingested a bunch of batteries.
1: Copy.
2: 110 MDP.
0: 110 Adam.
2: Liverpool County arrest made, and then I'll take a suspicious and advise on it.
0: Copy.
3: Go ahead.
0: Is that your priority?
3: Copy.
2: 47 Adam.
0: 47 Adam.
2: I'll take another if you got him, not 33. My driver's come back 99. Female's lying about her name.
0: 122 Adam. I'll have you assist 47 Adam on this traffic stop, not 33.
2: Copy.
0: 132 Adam, are you in there?
4: Yes, sir, guys.
0: 2303.
4: 101 Adam, DP.
0: 101 Adam. Go ahead.
4: Hey, that came from room 109. She was messed up, so she's okay. 10-8.
0: Copy.

0: my round, did he? Go ahead. I have a warning from here. And it was 47 out of mass for our partner.
1: Yeah, I can show you on that.
0: Alright, 20 bombs early.
1: We received a call from Jace at 7121 South East Fifth, number 309. He said he witnesses and wants to meet.
2: Okay. 136, Adam.
1: 136, Adam.
2: Can I have a case number, and then can you see if 132 Adam is available with the patrol camera?
1: Case is 11,429, 11,429, 132 Adam.
3: 133 Adam.
1: Do you have the camera?
3: I do.
1: When you're done there, would you be able to assist?
3: Yep.
1: Copy.
3: 132 Adam.
1: 132 Adam.
3: You guys still got my partner.
1: 133 Adam. Drag.
3: Yeah, I'll chat with him in a second. Leave me on it for now.
1: Copy.
3: 105, Adam.
1: Go ahead.
4: Can I please have a case number?
1: Case is 11,430-11430.
4: Copy, thank you.
1: You're welcome.
0: Hey, Adam, DP.
1: One white, Adam.
0: Morning, tonight.
1: 2307.

0: 11 East Side Cargo, this is 120 Adam on an assault just occurred, 2605 Mari.
1: 22 Adam, that's 21 Adam. Just give a take of my spot, I can go to that.
0: 121 Adam.
2: Yeah, now you're with him, we have this handled.
0: Copy, 122 Adam, I'll show you on it. 2605 Mari, you're meeting with Desaria. Problem half of a black male holding her baby. And 120 Adam.
1: 120 Adam.
0: I'm sorry, I'm making sure you're direct on this trip.
3: Coming from UC Glenn Oscar.
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2: We'll call it 28th and University in the apartment complex parking lot. It's going to be, I would play John Sam John 828. Hold on.
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2: Adam.
0: 45 Adam.
2: Dismember and Adam, please. We got one casing. We'll be on the northwest side of 7129.
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2: 47 Adam.
0: 47 Adam.
2: I know our K9 is tied up. You want to see if the, Metro agency's close. Can send one arm my way, please.
0: Copy.

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0: 1101 Crocker. 1101 Crocker, apartment 312 on a domestic. You're meeting with a male caller outside, black male, wearing blue. He said his uncle just came here and bit him. Problem happens inside in the apartment.
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0: 110 Adam.
3: What's the 17th apartment number?
0: Stand by.

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0: 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You're meeting with Brianna. She's requesting mobile crisis, that her son's hitting the wall, refusing to go to bed, and they'd like him transported.
1: Copy. Do we have MC workers?
0: Dispatch mobile crisis.
1: MC 7.
0: Can you assist at 3311 Valora Parkway?
1: Copy.
0: 110 Adam.
2: Go ahead.
0: You can disregard. She no longer wants to meet.
2: Copy. Thank you so much.
0: You're welcome.

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1: 127 Adam.
0: Yes, I called this equipment. Everything checks here. We're back in service.
1: 2317.

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1: 1-1, Adam.
0: Go ahead and put me on to Adam's traffic stop, please.
1: Copy.

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0: Go ahead and put me on to Adam's traffic stop, please.
1: Copy.

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0: Can you hear me assisted on my ground ship? Where am I going for the camera?
1: East 21st and Hubble.
0: Copy.
1: Just like, give me 1 second here. Southeast 5th and Hughes is going to be the correct location.
0: Makes sense. Copy.

0: One, 10 Adam.
1: 10 Adam.
0: I've called the 17 three times. She's not answering me. Can you guys try?
1: Copy. One twenty-seven, Adam.
2: This public assist at Fairway. Is fire coming to open the door, or are we to figure this out on our own?
1: You're supposed to figure it out on your own.
2: Well, that should be interesting. Do we have any contact information for a key holder? Because we're probably not going to like break this glass door.
1: Yeah, my partner's on the phone right now with someone.
3: Okay, thanks.

0: 39.
1: Go ahead.
0: Alright, 45 is going to take a favor on this. You'll stand by first. Just had to get out here. And then, represent domestic that's out here. I spoke to the caller on that. And I'm UTL on the male and female, so you can clear that. And then, I'll take that. Location 7000. That's your front porter.
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0: 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Do you want us to cancel the engine?
1: They just showed up, so we'll wait.
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0: 144, Adam. 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
2: Forty-seven, Adam. Myself, and I believe he's 21, Adam. We'll be transporting a male and a female up the county.
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1: Copy. Swing one, Adam.
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0: Hey, I just got flagged down for domestic down here. Address is going to be 7133, apartment 104. If you can send me another.
1: Copy. One oh five Adam.
2: This is Roger FIM. Are we assisted today?
1: Copy.
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1: 108 Adam.
3: We will call it 39th and Urban Hill. It's going to be a white Mitsubishi Eclipse, no plates, all of us.
1: Traffic at 39th and Urban Hill.

143 Adam. 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Heavy assist 7133 Southeast 5th on a domestic.

0: Copy. I'm going to be at East 14th and Uni. 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He's going to figure out what to do with his car.
1: Copy.
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3: 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He said, "Warrant." So, I guess we'll call it employee.
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0: 8th and Jefferson with Ocean Boy Sam 883 on the off, stand solid.
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2: One 27 Adam.
1: 4560 East 14 at Casey's on a welfare check. You're looking for Chris McKee, white male, about 5'6" with short hair. He's been staying with the caller. She said he's been drinking and left. Was supposed to be with her friends and never made it. She believes he fell down somewhere out here.
2: Yeah.
1: 2348.

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Caller advised her kid's dad trashed her apartment after breaking in. Now he's currently outside stealing the plate off her car. Problem happens, Giselle Ash, black male in a blue shirt.

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1: 2354.

0: 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Francis and MLK. Paul David King, 884. Looks like two alibis.
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1: Let me make the dispute. 808 Guthrie. 808 Guthrie. Caller is Mike. He's here doing a repo, and there's a female giving him issues.
2: Well, we are out on the traffic stop, E14th and Uni. We'll have to both head back. Sorry, E14th and Euclid. Lincoln King Victor, 914. Lincoln King Victor, 914. Hold on.
1: Copy.
3: MC7. Can any of them officers come back?

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1: Adam.
0: And 101, Adam.
2: Yeah, I hate to do this, but I'm on 43, Adam, stop.
0: Copy. 2, Adam, I'm going to have you assist mobile crisis. She asked for the officers back, but they're on a different trip already, so I'm going to have you go assist her.

0: 27 Adam. 27 Adam. We have to take care of you. There's a final warning. We'll take that. Copy.
1: Good.
0: 27 Adam said that they can take this dispute. I can put you back in.
1: Okay, thanks.
0: Forty-five Adam.
1: I apologize. Can I get one more unit here? I don't want to be doing this. I'm not going to talk for a possible smash out suspect.
0: 139. Southeast 45 Adam, 7125 Southeast 5th, 7125 Southeast 5th.

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2: Came across a guy at Fluor and Bell, and his scooter was in the roadway, and he said that the electricity went out on it, and it threw him off of it, and he's kind of injured, but he didn't want an injury from us. And anyway, I called the welfare check on a guy limping down Fluor with a scooter, and he's alright.
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0: You're welcome. 47 Adam,
1: DP. 47 Adam. This is by 21 Adam with a couple of rests. Thanks.
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0: 1248 East 30th. 1248 East 30th on the theft report. You're meeting with Alyssa.
2: 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We handled this dispute and we showed up after it was over. Take the 27 Adam back in.
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2: 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And you put me on a traffic stop at Hickman and 30th with Nora Victor call 238.
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2: 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I'll get you a plate here in a minute.
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0: 2.
1: Hey, Adam.
0: Driver had all proper documentation. I'll be 10-8 from that, and then if you could throw me on another stop, 32nd and Forest, all of us.
1: No plates?
0: It's going to be, looks like Arizona plates, Henry Edward Adam, 81 Victor.
1: Traffic at 32nd and Forest.
0: Twenty-seven, Adam.
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1: Can you remind me of my case number, please?
0: 11,435. 11435.
1: Thank you.
0: You're welcome.
1: One to Adam, DP.
0: One to Adam.
1: Just about 8 with the warning. I'll be tonight.
0: 31 minutes.

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0: Southeast 15th and MLK on public assist. You're meeting with Janaya and a gray GMC Acadia. She ran out of gas.
1: Cover.
0: One 39.
1: Just out here, I'm telling you.
0: Copy.

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0: Both cars make a domestic, 3,000 grand. Number 217, caller advised, I can hear people in this apartment yelling and screaming and making threats. Buzz 317 to be let in.
1: Copy.
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0: 25 Southeast 14th, lot 68 for a confined dog, meet with Amy.
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0: 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You're meeting with Adira in a white Jeep. She has more info on a case for you.
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0: 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I'll bounce this back. 147, Adam.
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0: Both cars, Southeast 6th Street River Bridge. Southeast 6th Street River Bridge, only suspicious with a weapon. On the south side of the bridge, caller advises a white male, black hat, orange shirt, on a bicycle with a large axe, and he's talking about having a gun.
2: Copy.
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2: One 32 Adam.
0: 132 Adam.
2: 10-8 from Polk County, I can assist there if you need me.
0: And we're good for now.
2: Five oh two.
3: You can keep that south car in, I'll go. I'm not too far off.
0: 136 Adam.
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0: 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He's not being compliant now.
1: Car close to Southeast 6th Street River Bridge.
2: .482.
1: .482.
2: Alright. Flip-flop flail over there.
1: Copy. Well, cars, we're going to hold traffic until we hear further. Southeast 6th Street River Bridge.

0: Hurry, can you check on them?
1: Yeah, it looks like they're good on camera here. 147 Adam.
2: 482, he's still not compliant. We'll get him at gunpoint.
1: Copy, we've got one at gunpoint. We're going to continue to hold him.
3: We got plenty of cops out here.
1: Copy, there are plenty of cops out there. They continue to hold.

0: 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I didn't catch that.
1: 44, they're taking one into custody.
0: No!
1: There was a taser deployment.
0: Copy, taser deployment, taking one into custody. Can we resume traffic?
2: If you want to
0: dispatch to CSI.
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0: 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Drives a black GMC Terrain with a temp tag, Adam Frank Ocean, 3843. Believed to be in possession of a firearm and is a felon. If located, we have possession and trafficking stolen weapons charges.
1: One ten Adam. We advise we'll be 10-8, and then can I have the two men come with me to that follow up?
0: Copy 105 Adam.
1: Yeah, where are we going?
0: 56th and Douglas.
2: Yep.
3: One 20 Adam.
0: Go ahead.
3: You can clear the silent commercial on the 21 beat equipment error.
0: Copy.
4: 504.
0: Hey,
4: did you catch medics for this? Can you let them know they're having trouble breathing?
0: Happy.

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1: Got it.
0: Permission to borrow a couple cars for a priority trip.
1: Absolutely.
0: Thank you. 132 Adam.
1: Right.
0: And 136 Adam.
2: Good.
0: Is any of both a priority?
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0: 144 Adam.
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0: Copy.
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0: Go ahead.
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1: 47 Adam.
0: You have the original caller. 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
0: Your sister out here and I'll take care of that trip in my meat.
1: Copy. I'm sorry, 44 Adam, which one did you want? The priority?
0: Yes, please.
1: 132 Adam.
2: I'm just about to pull up.
1: Copy, 144 Adam.
0: Yes, we'll stay on that way until he says.
1: Copy. Southside Cars, medics are on Rosa 602 East Titus on abdominal pain. They'll advise at 57 minutes.

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0: 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I will advise.
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0: Eastside Cars Medics on route to 2571 Guthrie on a seizure. 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
1: Good.
0: Both cars 6660 Southeast 5th. 6660 Southeast 5th on a DPQ loud music. 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
1: 21 out of
0: you. 27, Texas University. Hopefully, Queen Nora Young, 621. Club us.
1: Is that East 22nd, Mimi?
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1: Having.

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1: The locked building. Does the caller want to meet?
0: Negative.
1: Copy. It's all quiet here. We'll be 10-8.
0: 115.

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1: Copy, where you at?
0: You're entering the westbound on ramp on the 235 from East University.
1: Copy of a vehicle description?
0: Yeah, we're chasing a motorcycle. You see the license plate. It is Mary Sam 5750. Mary Sam 5750. He's got a helmet on, dark colored clothing, khaki pants. Speed 0-100, we have no traffic on the interstate.
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2: Direct

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1: We are exiting the interstate. It's like we're going to take the 6th Street exit. I'll let you know we're still on it.
0: Copy 144 Adam, I'll show you on this as well.

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1: Going about 30 miles an hour. We're now left onto, we're going to get back on the interstate. Oh, no, we're not. We're northbound on 6 from the interstate.
2: And what are the charges?
1: The traffic.
2: 510.
1: We're found on 6, just crossing over Indiana. We're going about 90. Your course.
2: 6 in Indiana, northbound about 90 miles per hour.
0: 510, terminate.
2: Terminate. 127, Adam.
1: Copy, terminating. Last scene, northbound. I think he's going over the bridge here, Franklin.
2: Copy, last scene, 6 and Franklin, northbound, terminating the chase.

0: can we get a gate number?
1: Cases 11,438,
2: 11438. 145, looks like your RO comes back at 2129 Lion, if east side couple, so head over that way.
1: Copy.
2: 120, I had an all out over there.
1: I'll see you on it. Was that a 1050? Mm-hmm. 27 Adam, where you at?
0: Back mobile. He's going about 40 miles an hour. Around 6 in Corning. Can we re-engage?
1: 510.
3: He wrecked out, is that what I copy?
1: Yeah, it sounds like you picked it back up.
0: Yep, going. Probably going 70 miles an hour north on 6 at about Oak Park.
1: 510.
3: Just terminate.
1: Okay, terminate the chase. 127 Adam.
0: Don't be fooled. Go over the direction.

0: Hey, Adam.
1: Hey, Adam.
0: I'm not sure if this is associated with the same chase, but I have two ISPs going northbound on 6th from Uni. Going hot.
1: Yeah, it looks like they're keying up on the radio. We've told them that we terminated, though.
0: Copy. Just making sure there wasn't another case or something.
1: No, I think it's the same one.
2: Let them know last thing north on 9 from Uber.
1: Copy.
3: Flower 2, what's the plate come back to?
4: An address on mine.
1: It goes back to an address on the east side that we have, 120 Adams Chicken.
3: And where would that be?
1: Looks like 2129 Lyon.
3: Thank you.
1: You're welcome.
4: Sure, those are your full county and ISP are chasing this fellow. Just for everybody, 43, we are not pursuing.
1: Copy.

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2: Roger.
0: And both cars, 6310 Urbandale. 6310 Urbandale, apartment number 9 on a domestic. You're meeting with Candy, having issues with a male named Jesse, 43-year-old white male, long sleeve shirt and khaki pants. He took the caller's phone and her hatchet. He's currently in her bedroom.
1: Copy.
0: 133.
2: 133, Adam.
0: 133, Adam.
3: Sorry, is that your calling?
0: Just given the time.
2: Go ahead.
0: You're being requested for a sniff on a traffic stop from Westcom, I-80 eastbound at the 127 mile marker just south of Meredith.

0: 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Yep, go ahead. 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Case. Second.
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1: 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I'll let you know.
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0: Yes, Maverick off of Guthrie, file plate Oceanida Union, 738. All advised, FEMA Star 39 out here.
1: 139. Dispatch to 139, Officer Miller.
2: Go ahead, I'm on the phone. What do you got?
1: 121 Adams, requesting you at the Maverick on Guthrie.
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0: Central Paramedics en route to 555 Fifth on breathing problems. We'll advise at 153.
1: Once in MDP.
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0: Copy, we see if County's got one by any chance.
1: They do not. We called earlier tonight.
0: Copy. 139's done. I could just have him give me a phone call.
1: 139.
2: 39.
1: When you're done there, could you give 105 Adam a call on his cell phone?
2: Yeah, it's going to be a bit.
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0: 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This is one Sun Adam on a person down, Beaver and Meredith.
1: And I apologize, I'm on this accident right here at Clark.
0: Copy.
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2: Show me a sensei and I can head that way.
0: Carter, this is 8 Adam.
3: 45 Adam, I'm here.
0: Copy, thank you. Both cars, Beaver and Meredith. Color advisor, the male passed out at the wheel in a dark sedan with the flashers on facing west.
3: Yeah.
0: 144 Adam.
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0: Hey, whoever needs me, have them give me a call.
2: I have another something I should disregard, and I appreciate it.
1: Copy.
0: One away, Adam. This is going to be a black Chevy sedan, 10th tag, Adam Frank Nora 1282. It's parked right outside of the St. Mary of Nazarene Catholic Church, just west of that intersection.

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1: Good.
0: Both units, have to make this suspicious person, 2543 Des Moines, 2543 Des Moines. The caller said that there was a car sitting in her driveway and someone got out of the passenger side, knocked on her door and said that she has her missing phone. She doesn't know what she's they're talking about and she lives here alone.
1: Coming for both.

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0: 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I don't know, I've been told by us.
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1: 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We're not seeing no YSUV in this driveway, so we can see all tonight.
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0: I got a couple central cars I can break for an overdose. 400 East Court.
1: 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Occupied by 2 Lodge West.
0: All right, do I have any central cars I can break for a overdose? 400 East Court.
2: 27 Adam, you show us an assistant. We'll go take that trip.
0: Copy, thank you. Headed to 400 East Court. 400 East Court, male says he doesn't know where he is. It's going to be a rapid SOS location, said he's asking for the hospital. It sounds very intoxicated, and he's rambling about somebody stealing his blood.
2: Copy. Can you remind me of 21 Adams case number?
0: 11439.
2: Thank you very much.
0: You're welcome.
3: 504.
0: 504.
3: I appreciate 27 Adam. I can take that form.
0: All right, 127 Adam, you'll be in. 504 has got it.
2: Probably, thanks, Darcy.

0: 504.
1: Go ahead.
0: There's going to be an updated address on this, actually. It's going to be 100 Court. 100 Court looks like that's where Rapid SOS is actually pinging.
1: Copy.
0: And not sure if he's going to be outside. He says he's going to be outside, but his ping keeps pinging around on Rapid SOS, so it might be inside.
1: Copy.

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2: 2 Adam.
0: Both units make the dispute. 5311 Hickman, 5311 Hickman. Caller says that there's a group of people outside yelling and screaming, threatening the caller's daughter. There's four females associated with an Infiniti out here. The caller says that they found intox as well.
1: Copy.
2: Copy.

0: 110 MVP.
1: 110 on him.
0: Accident case made, and they keep putting me on that dispute.
1: Copy. The dispute at the boat ramp?
0: No, the one that's in, like, the 5100 block of Hickman.
1: Okay, that makes much more sense.

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1: We are direct on the trip.
0: Copy.

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0: Stand by, drag another east side car that can break for a dispute with the weapon at the Harry boat ramp.
1: 120 Adam, give me just a minute, I should just want to go.
0: Twenty Adam and 22 Adam, 1549 Harriet at the boat ramp. Caller said in the homeless camp there's a couple people being loud. She confronted them, and now the female associated with the group threw a stick at them. Then she called back and said now the female is chasing people with machetes.

0: 44 of.
1: 44 of.
0: For the carrier with one mail.
1: PE-109.
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0: 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Medic's going to take him to the hospital. Oh, in service.
1: Copy.

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0: 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You can put us on the suspicious

0: Yeah, any West Side cars that can break for shots heard, 1236 9th Street.
1: 105 Adam, clear us with an arrest, please.
0: Copy, 1236 9th Street. Our caller was pretty rude on the phone, said he heard 8 shots, and wants us there now.
1: All right, copy.

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2: Yeah, we're checking the area right now, but we are not seeing or hearing anything.
1: Copy. Let me know when you want to clear. I'll clear you too. Copy.
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0: Have you make the injured animal, 2809 Shadow Creek Lane, 2809 Shadow Creek Lane. 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Said that there's a baby skunk outside and it's been crying for 4 hours. She thinks it's hurt.
1: Okay.
0: Forty-one.
1: I'm up north here. I'm gonna transport this guy to the county and use their data master room.
0: Copy.

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0: 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I got another central.
2: 510.
0: 510.
2: I can assist.
0: Copy. 510 and 45 out.

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1: 120, Adam.
0: Heavy check on the abandoned vehicles, 2407 East 11th Street. Caller said that there's three vehicles here that have been parked for a long time. One is tagged, hasn't been towed, and then a new white Tahoe has also been dumped here, she thinks.
2: Copy.

0: 503.
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1: Yeah, I'll get over.

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0: 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Wouldn't mind just force logging me out so I can restart this whole thing.
1: Yeah.
0: Thank you.
1: You're welcome.

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1: 120, Adam.
0: Would the caller like to meet?
1: Negative.
0: Copy. These vehicles are illegally parked, and they all come back to addresses on the street. So I'm going to go back in.
1: Copy.

0: 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I'm 1042, have a good night.
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1: 145, Adam.
0: Base number, please.
1: 11444. 11,444.
0: Thank you.
1: No problem.

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0: Have you make this bird call, 2308 East 42nd, 2308 East 42nd, you're going to be with Brittany. Said she thinks someone might still be around, but she refused to answer any questions for dispatch.
1: Copy that.

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1: Sure.
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1: You can clear it.
0: Copy 136, Adam.
2: Go ahead.
0: Have you make the extra patrol?

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1: Ben.
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1: Howie.

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0: 11,437, 11437.
1: Thank you.
0: You're welcome.

0: 1:47.
1: Go ahead.
0: We have a case order and a camera to document this. I don't know who has it.
1: Case number 11,445,
2: 11445.
0: Thank you.
1: And
2: 122,
1: Adam.
2: I'm direct, I'll start in that way.
1: Coming.
3: 92, Adam, I'll stay Chicago. I'll take that on East 42nd.
1: All right, 22 Adam, you're in. I just said he'll head that way.
2: Copy, thank you.

0: 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Looks like the male took off northwest towards Ashley Square, collars in apartment one, and wants to meet.
1: Copy.

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1: 27 Adam.
0: How do you make this suspicious vehicle at Titan Tire? 2345 East Market. You're going to meet with staff, they said. A ways down between the buildings, there's a gray car that has an SOS light on.
1: Copy.

0: What do I want out of
1: him? 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
0: him? 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He broke the exterior door.
1: Copy.

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0: Copy, thank you.
1: You're welcome.

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1: 27 out of.
0: 22 out of assisted us. This guy checks okay. We're back in.
1: Copy.

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0: Stand by 147 Adam.
1: Go ahead.
0: Both units, obvious, suspended on this unknown problem. 1200 Locust. 1200 Locust, a female approached our caller and said she needed medics for a broken foot. However, her foot didn't look broken, but was unsure what was wrong with her. A white female wrapped in a white blanket.
1: Copy. Copy.
0: One 43 Adam. I'll take it for 47 Adam, so I'm going to be a lot closer. Copy, 47 Adam, you're in.
1: Direct, thanks.

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1: One time, you can clear me assistant, I can go.
0: Copy, 8 out of 10 out of my sent you a priority.

0: Manuel Arana.
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1: I guess ADT did not say. They just said they spoke with the homeowner and requested us.
0: Okay.
1: Is the house empty?
0: No, there's vehicles and a lot of kids' shoes.

0: 8 at him.
1: 108 at him.
0: Go ahead and disregard my partner. I'm talking with the homeowners right now.
1: 110 at him.
0: Correct. And 8 at him, you can go ahead and show me advice.
1: Okay, so homeowner error?
0: We'll call it that.
1: Copy. What is your item, DP? Go ahead. MedX disregarded us. We'll be 10-8. Copy.

0: 501 Charlie.
1: Right.
0: We have a dispute over trespass over the time at Bethel Mission.
2: Another one. You called?
0: Yeah. We have a dispute over trespass over the time at Bethel Mission, just for your information.
2: Should have cars in service here shortly. If not, do what you got to do to address that situation.
0: Copy.

0: 221, Adam.
1: 221,
0: Adam. I have a confined animal call for you. One of our dispatchers said that, our first watch dispatcher said that we would send an officer out for a woman that has a small dog. She's waiting at the ARL off Harriet.
1: Okay.

0: 203, Adam.
1: Go ahead.
0: Stand by, 204, Adam.
1: Go ahead.
0: 1310 6th Avenue, 1310 6th Ave at Bethel Mission. Meet with Tony. There's a black male wearing a black and red flannel named Mark Phillips refusing to leave. No weapons.
1: Copy.

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0: 1424 East Euclid, 1424 East Euclid at QT. Me with a female there, she called in to dispatch saying she was being trafficked and was screaming on the phone. She hung up when we tried to clarify where she was exactly at.
1: Copy.

0: operator.
1: What?
0: Stand by 210, Adam.
2: He's gonna...
0: 5618 Douglas, 5618 Douglas Avenue for a suspicious person. A caller advises a male laying on the sidewalk near this address.

0: Thanks for everyone else.
1: 221, Adam.
0: Well, he's really not contained. He's running around the front of the ARL. Trying to get him caught now.
1: Copy.

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0: 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Any others?
1: Negative.

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0: That's why the wagon can rest for 10-8.
1: Copy. Go ahead.
2: We woke this homeless gentleman up. He's going to move along. Both units in service.
1: Copy.

331, Adam. To East Porter Avenue, to East Porter for a theft report. Meet with Jeffrey, reference of stolen purse.

0: joy in them.
1: But
0: stand by, 210 Adam.
2: 210 Adam.
0: 618 38th Street, 618 38th Street for a Berg in progress. We have a caller on the line. We're getting further, but there's a white male with a beard, stocking cap, and black sweatshirt that broke through a window. The neighbor here is getting him to leave. And there sounds like there's a fight right now, and the neighbor is armed with a gun.
2: Got it.
1: With that.
0: .28 Adam and 210 Adam, the gun is not in hand currently.
1: Have we?
0: 501 Charlie.
1: What was the address?
0: 618 38th Street, 618 38th Street.

0: 231, Adam.
1: Go ahead.
0: You were calling for a mobile crisis. Did you need another car up there?
1: Are you calling for 231, Adam? Because I did not call. I'm going to theft report.
0: Sorry about that. The subject that you're meeting with, Jeffrey, is calling for mobile crisis now. Do you want another car out there?
1: No, just give me a minute. I'm going through Tyler, looking at all of his last calls on all of his theft reports so I can kind of show him that what he's doing.
0: Copy. Just let me know if you need MC.
1: Yep, I will when I get there.
0: Copy. 208 Adam and 210 Adam. We have an updated address of 682 38th Street, 682 38th Street. They're just across from the original address.
2: I mean that.

0: 208 Adam and 210 Adam. We have the suspect on the line. He was the one who went through the window and advised that the address was his father's home that was sold, and he's arguing with the neighbor that is in possession of the gun.
1: Yeah.

0: 501 if you still have him on the phone, see if he'll come outside at the street level for the officers.
1: They are outside. They're possibly in the alley by 675.

All cars responding to 682 38th Street for the Berg in progress. Sounds like the male is now running southbound towards Ingersoll. We still have him on the phone.

units responding to the Berg in progress on 38th. The suspect is hanging at 37th and Woodland, just east of the intersection. Units responding to the Berg in progress. The subjects are now fighting out in front of 678 37th Street.

units en route to the Berg in progress on 38. The suspect is now at Price Chopper. And the other subject that had the firearm is now back at home.

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1: Joy Adam.
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2: I didn't know, it's just too thick to be.
0: Yeah, he's not here right now. He's over, you say he's at Price Chopper?
1: On the phone, he told us that he was going to be at Price Chopper.
0: Copy.

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1: Suspect in custody.
2: Over.
1: Copy.

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1: Go ahead.
0: At Price Chopper, I'm going to run over and grab the witness and bring him to the Price Chopper here to ID this guy.
1: Copy.
0: But it appeared it's the same guy in the picture he showed me, so.
1: Copy.

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0: Easton Boulevard, 2401 Easton, for a hit and run report. Meet with Jeremy.

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1: Cut.
0: Yeah, you can take the hit and run him right here.
1: Copy, 224 Adam, are you direct?
2: Right, 4 Adam, direct. Thanks.

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1: Go ahead.
0: Yeah, do we have a better address? Not good.
1: Can you repeat?
0: Sure can, yeah, it's not a good address.
1: Copy, we'll call them back

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1: Adam. 205,
0: Adam. 6th Ave in College, 6th in College for a suspicious person. There's a white male, approximately 60 years old, sleeping in a wheelchair on the west side of the street. Copy.
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0: Can you pull up case number for this, please?
1: $11,449, again, $11,449.
0: Copy, thanks.

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1: 231 Adam.
0: Jeffrey has found his purse. Doesn't want the police here, but still wants to speak to Mobile Crisis. So if they want to proceed, and if they think they need us here, when they get here, they can just call back.
1: Copy. Dispatch to Mobile Crisis.
2: C7.
1: Are you okay to take a trip without PD?
2: Yes, we are.
1: Copy. We have a male at 2 East Porter Avenue, 2 East Porter Avenue. 231 Adam spoke with him regarding a stolen purse, but he found it, but he's still requesting Mobile Crisis at this time. 231 Adam's going to clear.
0: 231 Adam, I'm going to put my phone number in the trip. If they just want to give me a call, then I can fill them in if they're not familiar with Jeffrey.
1: Copy. MC7, are you direct?
2: MC7 direct, and we are very familiar with Jeffrey.
1: Copy.

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1: Go ahead.
0: Take the wagon for a trespasser. Gonna be at the price dropper.
1: Copy. 261. 3425 Ingersoll with the price chopper there for a male.
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1: Copy.
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0: Wait, Adam.
1: 208, Adam.
0: Hey, what's the case number of the chopper? Do you have one yet?
1: 11,449-11449.

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1: Go ahead.
0: Southwest 7th and Indianola, Southwest 7th and Indianola for an accident. We have two patients. It's a red Jeep Compass versus a black Subaru. And just an FYI, medics are en route as well.

0: 231, Adam.
1: 231, Adam.
0: You can probably clear me assisted on this.
1: Copy.
0: 221, Adam.
1: Go ahead.
0: Case number for hit run.
1: $11,450, 11450.
0: Copy, thank you.

Eastside cars, medics are en route to 1424 East Euclid at the QT for seizures. Medics will advise. 7:30.

0: 246 Adam. Third Street and Court Ave, Third and Court, for a suspicious person laying in the stairwell at the bottom floor of the parking ramp.
1: Copy, does the car want to meet?
0: Negative.
1: Copy. 617.
0: Go ahead.
2: South and 49, when we're walking through Coles Commons, we'll take that trip when we get done walking through here at 3rd and Court.
0: Copy.

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0: And 2:31, Adam.

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1: Go ahead.
0: 2740 Fleur for a China, a 3-year-old white male wearing a blue Mickey shirt was found standing outside in front of the building. The caller's out with the child right now.
1: I am currently picking up a rider at the Academy of Vehicles.
2: 30, Adam, will take that advice.
0: Copy. 31, Adam, you're in.

0: 617. And 4901.
1: What?
0: We have an updated location of 2nd Ave and Court, 2nd Ave and Court Avenue.
2: Copy both.

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1: 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Other unit calling.
2: 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Jeep at an Outback.
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0: 2:30, Adam. The child's mom is with them now, and they live at 2742 floor.
1: Copy, I will check on them.
0: Copy.
1: Do you have any department number by any chance?
0: Negative, we can call them back.
1: Please do. Check out the child.

0: 230 Adam.
1: Go ahead.
0: They'll be waiting outside of 2742.
2: Yeah, I'm here. Outside which door? The east or west door?
0: We can call them back.
2: Sorry, I'll stay outside if anybody's on the way out right now.
0: Copy.
3: Turn Adam.
0: Go ahead.
3: I assisted him and he put me out at the academy.
0: Copy.
4: Go
0: ahead.
4: We got this guy on Ingersoll, Bureau of County.
0: Copy.
5: Forty-nine oh one.
6: You have a second call about somebody in a parking garage.
5: No, it's all one call. They just said it's at second in court, not third in court.
6: Copy. And there was the caller.
5: I didn't copy what you said.
6: We've located the caller and we're ending with her.
5: Okay.

0: 243, Adam. Well, stand by. Adam, 2100 Southeast 5th Street. Been meeting with Trayvon at the park. Reference a burglary and a stolen firearm from his house across the street.
1: Got it.

0: 225, Adam. 4940 East 14th. 4940 East 14th on a dispute. Me with Megan. Said a male resident here approached an 8-year-old and a 15-year-old about having sex.
1: Okay.

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1: Good.
0: 1717 Carpenter Ave, 1717 Carpenter for domestic. It was Sierra, her 13-year-old is refusing to go to school.
1: Copy.

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0: 3041 Sweetwater Drive, 3041 Sweetwater, for a Berg report. 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
0: This is 617, we advise. We're in.
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2: 243, Adam.
1: Go ahead.
2: Not seeing anybody out here. You want to give them a call, see where they're at?
1: Copy.
0: Four, Adam.
1: Go ahead.
0: You can disregard three, Adam.
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1: Go ahead.
4: 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Do you have a callback?
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0: You put us out at 3114 East 24th Street on a unoccupied LMB. 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
1: Can you repeat the address?
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0: 43 Adam, you can disregard. 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
1: 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C7DP. 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

0: 230 Adam DP.
1: Go ahead.
0: For the record, the child was located with his mom, building 2742, apartment 307. 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
1: Copy, thank you.
3: 204 Adam DP.
1: Go ahead.
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1: Copy.

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1: 25, Adam.
0: Two forty-six, Adam.
1: Can you start ident out here, please?
0: Copy.

0: 203 Adam.
1: 3 Adam.
0: And West card that can break to assist 203 Adam for a cardiac at 4004 Grand, unit 301.
1: 204, I advised, 10-8.
0: Oh my. Two oh three Adam and 204 Adam, you're going to 4004 Grand Avenue, unit 301 for a cardiac for a 101-year-old male down on the ground. Medics are en route.

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1: 94 Adam.
0: Who needed identity?

0: 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Did you call for Ida?
1: Yes, we did.
0: Copy.

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1: I got it. I'll be in a row.
0: Copy. Q46 Adam.
2: Good.
0: You didn't call for Crow, did you?
3: Negative, not yet. We will meet him, but I wanted to get I started first.
0: Copy, we'll cancel them for now.
3: Okay.

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1: 243 Adam, go ahead.
0: Advised, he's going to call back when he has all the information for the report, 10-8.
1: Copy.

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1: K31, Adam.
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1: 11,453, 11453.

0: 205, Adam.
1: 205, Adam.
0: And 210, Adam.
1: 210, Adam.
0: 601 University at the McDonald's for an intoxicated subject. Hispanic male with a black hoodie and gray shorts. He's walked into the back of the McDonald's. He's associated with a vehicle. He's currently actually in the parking lot in a Ford Taurus, license plate Paul Robert John 105.

0: 203 Adam.
1: Go ahead.
0: And 204 Adam. Case was accidentally pulled for this trip that you're on, so if you need one, there's one already.
1: Can you go ahead with it?
0: 11,454-11454.
1: Copy, thanks. And could you have the building manager or FD come on to send building secure?
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0: Kayla with the ME's office wants to call the numbers in the trip.
1: Or Adam, can you read it off? We're not in our car.
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1: 225 Adam.
0: The SAL SRO wants a call when you guys have a chance. The number's in the trip.
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1: 225 Adam.
0: The Sale SRO wants a call when you guys have a chance. 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
1: Seeing this right here, car, now half left. Last thing going eastbound on University. That's in a couple minutes. Can you show me 10-8?
0: Copy. 210 Adam, are you direct?
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0: 3424-57, 3424-57, meet with Jeanette, reference a dispute. 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

0: 205 Adam.
1: 205 Adam.
0: And 210 Adam.
2: 210 Adam.
0: Just for your information, the caller on this dispute is now requesting mobile crisis, but we don't have mobile crisis available.

0: 221, Adam. And 224, Adam.
1: Dixon and Hall.
0: 6th Ave and Seneca, 6th Ave and Seneca for a dispute. There's a white SUV and a black car, and there's people arguing near the vehicle. It's in the alley just east of that intersection.
2: Copy.
1: Copy.

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0: Copy.

0: Central Cars, fires en route to 100 Southwest Water for a dumpster fire. They'll advise 836.
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0: Go ahead.
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1: Okay.
0: Southwest 19th and McKinley. Southwest 19th and McKinley for a person down. It's a male and female on the curb, and one looks passed out. The other one's possibly about to pass out. They appear to be homeless.
1: Copy.

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0: I have a traffic stop, Northeast 14th, in front of the Quick Trip, just south of I-80, southbound traffic. Queen, William Edward, 237. All advise.
1: Copy.
0: Slide me another if you can, not 33.
1: Copy. Do you want us to call county?

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0: 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Yeah, does anybody want to meet? We're going to have a look up here.
1: Negative, it was a third-party caller.
0: Yeah, good deal, thank you.
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0: Can you show me out to the county range, please?
1: Copy.
2: Two ten Adam. And cancel my partner.
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0: I am, thank you.

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1: 221, Adam.
0: And 224, Adam.
2: 24, Adam.
0: 3448 East 33rd Street, 3448 East 33rd Street. Meet with a female at the laundry place. She advised two males, a white male and a black male. Took money from her, and then they went to the McDonald's across the street.
1: What do I have, Cap?
0: Six 20.

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0: 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Meet with a female there. She speaks Spanish, but she said her garage was broken into last night.
1: Copy. 232 Avenue B.
0: Go ahead.
1: We're going to check okay. They're moving along. We paused tonight.
0: Copy.

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0: Never mobile crisis is available. Can you have them call Janet at her request, and then I'll be back in with an advisal.
1: Copy. MC-9.
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1: I put you on a trip. Can you just call the person that's on the call, Jeanette?
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1: 2 and 4.
0: 4211 floor. Meet with staff. There's a 49-year-old employee here that's suicidal.
1: Right.
0: They're threatening by jumping into the traffic or if they can find something to cut with.
1: Copy. Is the employee actively trying to do this, or is this just the plan they've told their coworker?
0: These are just threats at this time.
1: Copy, thank you.

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1: Go ahead.
0: Polk County is kind enough to take this over. I'm in service.
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0: 2101 East Calder, 2101 East Calder Avenue for a theft report. Meet with Angela in a red Chevy Equinox.
1: Sorry.

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1: Go ahead.
0: I'm going to clear you from that trip I just put you on and put you on a accident at Jethro's at 4337 Park Avenue for a dump truck versus a Chrysler 300.

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1: Go ahead, Rabbit.
0: 2101 East Calder Avenue, 2101 East Calder Avenue. This is 230 Adams call. It's for a theft report. Meet with Angela on a red Chevy Equinox.
1: Oh, yeah.

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1: 243 Adam.
0: You spoke with the FRO on the phone. They're transporting the hospital. Give us a call when they're in town. Take the report. 10-8.
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2: 205 Adam, we're not close, but we can slide their way.
0: Copy, 205 Adam and 231 Adam. You're going to 2742 Floor Drive, Unit 213, and 2742 Floor 213. Checking for a Dorian Clay, 48-year-old male, called Workforce Development and said that he was going to jump off a bridge. It's a 10-minute time delay.
3: MC9, DP.
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2: 232 Adam.
0: Go ahead.
2: We're going to be transporting an adult female to Lutheran. You can disregard MC for mental health evaluation. We'll get you starting mileage here in a second when we leave.
0: Copy, MC9, you can disregard.
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0: And anyone that can assist 222 Adam at 1731 Cleveland Avenue for a suicide threat.
2: .222 Adam, I can advise.
0: Copy. 1731 Cleveland Avenue, Unit 72 for suicide threat. Subject was sending Facebook messages, making suicidal comments, and said he was going to take a bunch of pills,

0: 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T10 Adam.
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0: 3424 57th, 3424 57th Street for a suicide threat. Meet with Ellie at a group home. There's a client there that's suicidal.

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1: Right.
0: $1,200 Pleasant Street at Methodist for an assault report. Polk County deputies bring in an assault victim there. Their phone number's in the call if you need to talk to them.

Eastside Cars. We have a report of a reckless at 25th Street in Euclid, East 25th in Euclid. Last seen eastbound for a gray Tesla that's weaving and driving recklessly. 920.

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1: Copy, thank you.
0: Go ahead.
2: Hey, sorry, can you check? Was it apartment 213?
0: Yeah, 213.
2: Thanks.

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1: Right.
0: And 204, Adam.
1: Go ahead.
0: 2400 Hickman Road, Unit 1, 2400 Hickman Road, sorry, Building 1. Meet with a robber on the front steps. Reference someone indecently exposing themselves.

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0: Go ahead and start medics. This male just collapsed. Took unknown amount of pills and unknown what kind at this point.
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0: We have a suspicious activity call at 3600 Kennedy Drive and an accident at 35th and University over the time.
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2: 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He took trazodone and clonazepam, and maybe clonazepam.
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0: 4901. I have a trip at 6th and Walnut for a theft in progress. There's a kid in there. He said a woman stole his AirPods.
1: Got me. What are the details?
0: Meet with a Caden. He said a woman stole his AirPods. She's wearing a black top and jeans. They're standing in front of the pantry. Do you want 617 to go with you?
1: I'll take care of it.
0: Happy.
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1: 231 Adam.
0: We spoke with this individual. There's no plans to harm himself in there. Adult daughter is here with him, so
2: we'll be back in advice.
0: And I can take that domestic.
1: Copy. It's at 7500 Meadowlands Drive for a domestic meet with Asia. Her 16-year-old son is causing her issues.
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0: 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For a vandalism report, meet with Diamani.
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1: 2.2.
0: /222 Adam, go ahead.
1: I get a case number.
0: 11,457-11457. Wow. 203 Adam.
1: Go ahead.
0: Putting you on that vandalism report at 3620 Tawana Drive at apartment 5. Meet with Diamani.
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1: Good.
0: 501 Grand at the YMCA for a mental problem. Meet with Loisa. She's having a manic episode. She'll be waiting outside.
1: All right.

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1: Go ahead.
0: 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We're back in.
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0: 3702 Beaver Avenue, 3702 Beaver Avenue for a commercial burglary alarm. Drop is north front door.
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1: Go ahead.
0: I was going to put you on that LMB, but you already did.
1: Copy. Were we out here yesterday a couple times?
0: Stand by, I'll check.

0: 222, Adam.
1: Good.
0: Looks like we were out there yesterday for a dispute over said vehicle.
2: Howdy.

0: Yeah, I don't.
1: Unit calling.
0: It's Lieutenant Adam. You just put me on a silent alarm. Like, I'm pulling up now. You can't build a fire this car.
1: Copy, 205 Adam, you're back in.
2: Copy.

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1: Go ahead.
0: Did MC get tripped out to this as well?
1: Negative. They're available now. Do you want them out?
0: Yeah, if we could have them slide this way, we'd appreciate it.
1: Copy. MC9.
2: MC9.
1: I'll have you assist 246 Adam at 501 Grand at the YMCA.
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1: Negative.
0: 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Maybe the wind blew this thing open, but we're just clearing the building.
1: Kelly.

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0: Beaver and Fagan with a silver Suburban, Iowa plate, 515 Boy Lincoln King, looks like one, all dice.
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0: 501.
1: Well, I was going to update you on new drops, but I think it's you.
0: Yeah, we cleared this. Everything checks to be okay. Maybe the wind pushed this door open. If there isn't a key holder, we secured it the best we can.
1: All right, do you want me to go equipment or weather?
0: Sounds fine. Put everybody in service.
1: Okay.
2: 203, Adam.
1: Go ahead.
2: Can I have a case number, please?
1: 11,460, 11460.
2: Thank you.
3: 10:30. Can I get Crow Toe to the 600 block of East Walnut for a Ford Fusion?
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0: 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Loftus.
1: Go ahead.
0: I'll have you both respond to 2304 University. 2304 University at the Planned Parenthood for suspicious activity. Meet with security there. There's a black male, approximately 50 years old, wearing a blue shirt and black sweatpants, was walking around the building and then went to the back apartment complex. Again, security would like to meet with you.
1: Copy.
2: T-24, Adam.
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0: 2101 East Calder Avenue, 2101 East Calder for a theft report. Meet with Angelo in a red Chevy Equinox.
1: Haven't we been out here today, this morning, for the same thing?
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0: 232, Adam. One oh one Army Post Road at El Valle Tandem Store. For an unknown medical problem, there's a male there saying that his hands are burning and he doesn't know why. Might be a 1096 issue.
1: Copy.
2: 204 Adam DP.
0: Go ahead.
2: I assisted here, they're on the roadway. 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
1: Got it.
0: Go ahead.
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0: Copy.
4: We're in on 1DP.
2: Yeah.
0: Go ahead.
4: We were able to get the earbud back. Advised. Doors.
0: Copy.
2: 204, Adam.
0: 204, Adam.
2: That message for me can go to either 208, Adam, or 210, Adam. I ended up making the case.
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0: G21M.
1: 1023-1 Gardner Road, 1023-1 Gardner. For an accident report, meet with Rose. She was in an accident, bicycle versus vehicle yesterday.
0: Copy. Is that trail somewhere in the morning?
1: Yeah, we verified that it was in Des Moines.
0: Copy.

0: 208 Adam. Then 210 Adam.
1: 208, are you calling me?
0: Have you guys made your trip yet?
1: Yeah, we're out with security and we're out with a suspect.
0: Copy. A sidecar to break for an unknown problem. Medics are en route.
2: 205 Adam.
0: Disregard the medics trip. I actually have a China that's at 2740 Douglas Avenue. 2740 Douglas Avenue for a 2-year-old boy that's in the store and has been there for 45 minutes. Caller is staff.
2: Copy. We'll be in after that.
0: Copy.
3: 615. I'm right around the corner. I can assist on that too.
0: What was your call sign?
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0: Transporting one female to Bravo's ER, starting mileage 85.
1: Copy. Any west side cars that can break for a medic trip, for a psychiatric issue?
2: 203, Adam. You can clear me with a case.
1: Copy, 203, Adam.
3: 246, Adam.
1: 246, Adam.
3: We can help out west.
1: Copy. Is that 4020 Merle Hay Road, 4020 Merle Hay at the Unity Point Family Medicine Clinic for a psychiatric issue for a 38-year-old female?
3: 204 Adam, DP.
1: 204 Adam.
3: You can clear me with an advisal one. You can leave the central car in. I'll assist 203 Adam on that.
1: Copy, 246 Adam, you're back in.
3: Got it.
1: Two or three, Adam.
2: Three, Adam.
1: Just checking that you're direct with that medical.
2: Yes, ma'am.

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1: Good.
0: Will you show me a route to M&M Auto Sales, 2900 East Uni?
1: Did you say 2900 East?
0: Yes, I believe so.

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1: Go ahead.
0: You show me on location warning.
1: Copy.
2: Two thirty-two, Adam.
3: Hey, we're over here. We're not seeing the 1017. Did medics already take him?
1: Yep, looks like they went to Lutheran.
3: Yeah, he'll be tonight.
1: Dispatch Animal Control.

0: Sunshine Cars Max responding 912 East 13th on a sick person, 1024. AR9. Just want to let you know I've got a bite on the board.
1: Copy. I am out at a bite currently. I will take a look at it as soon as I'm done here.
0: Copy. Anyway, side car available for a suicide threat, 4710 University.
2: Adam.
0: 3947 East 25th. 3947 East 25th on a welfare check. You're going to check on Amelia Webb. She's 6 years old. She lives here with her father, Jeremy. Looks like Carter's mom and hasn't seen her daughter in 3 years and is worried now because he recently got charged with domestic abuse against his new girlfriend. There's another address there we can send someone to if you can't find her there.
2: Copy.
3: 208, Adam. I can be in service. We just finished up with a trespass advisal here. Let me check with my partner, CB, then. Yeah, Loftus and I can take the suicide thing on our side of town.
0: Copy. 4710 University, Waveland Barber Shop. You're going to meet with Lonnie in a blue Hyundai Tucson. She kept asking for the suicide hotline. That's all she'd say.
3: Copy for both.

0: Yeah, Loftus and I can take the suicide thing on our side of town.
1: Copy. 4710 University, Waveland Barber Shop. You're going to meet with Lonnie in a blue Hyundai Tucson. She kept asking for the suicide hotline, that's all she'd say.
0: Copy for both.
1: Westside Cars, medics responding, 1301 27th on abdominal pain, 1026.
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0: 35, Adam.
1: 35, Adam.
0: I need a case number, please.
1: 35, Adam. Case number is 11462-11462.
0: Copy, thanks. Fuel 5, Adam.
1: 205, Adam.
0: I have a case number for China, please. And then can you give DHS a call and have whoever's on call over there give my phone a call, 515-490-0609.
1: Copy. Your case number is going to be 11,463-11463, and we'll give them a call.

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0: 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Oh, sorry, east side camera?

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1: Copy. 205, Adam. Hey, we put DHS's number in the trip. They need quite a bit of information that we aren't able to provide up here, so if you want to give them a call.
2: Copy. We're inside. I'm not by the computer right now. 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We don't have the means to take this kid into our custody.
1: Yep. They'll figure all that out once you give them a call. It's 1-800-362-2178.
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0: Söyledim.
1: Chill away at him.
0: Yeah, who are we supposed to meet with? I don't see that Hyundai Tucson anywhere here.
1: Well, it's going to be Lonnie. We'll call her back, see where she's at.
0: Yeah, there's nobody making themselves known here.

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1: 22, Adam.
0: Can I get you guys on 3?
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0: 10 Adam, 208 Adam. She's driving somewhere, so I'll put you in service for now. I'll have another one for you, Sat, in a second.
1: What is that?
0: Both cars, Southwest 63rd and Railroad. Southwest 63rd and Railroad for a welfare check. Carmeler caller said she saw a male sitting by the train tracks. She's worried he will jump in front of a train. It's a white male. He's got his hair in a ponytail on the east side of the road.

0: 230 drop. $3,003 Southeast 14th, meet with Heather. She seems to be having some mental issues and problems with somebody at an address on Bloomfield. She doesn't have any weapons, however, she said her mouth was a weapon. $246 Adam. Stand by MC9.
1: Go ahead.
0: 10:56 at the Holiday Inn. Lonnie is driven here now. She'll be in a blue Hyundai Tucson. We still have her on the phone. Said she's across from the Holiday Inn in a Mercy parking lot and is feeling suicidal.
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1: Copy.

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1: 222 Adam.
0: I added some trip notes. We don't need to respond to this guy. He's called three times. It's all civil. 8-10-8.
1: Copy. Adam. 225 Adam. 2548 Hubble at AutoZone. 2548 Hubble, crime alert caller. So there's some sort of dispute here going on with some pepper spray. He said, female is possibly 1096, a black female wearing a dark colored sundress. Tried to pepper spray the armored truck man in the parking lot. She claimed he tried to run her over.
2: Copy.

0: 204 to grab him if you need a car, I can go.
1: All right. 204, Adam.
0: 45 and Grand.
1: 1204th at Walden Point. An assault just occurred. Christopher is the caller. He was assaulted by a James Mills, who's a black male, white hoodie, also wearing a hat. He, I guess, was last seen northbound on 5th and possibly westbound on Indiana. Caller was in the Commons area, and so he's a former tenant.
0: Copy. If he wants to make the scene, I'll go look for the suspect.
1: All right, 204, Adam, direct.
0: Yeah, direct.

0: Joey Adam DP.
1: Joey Adam.
0: I talked to this guy with the ponytail. He doesn't want our help. Doesn't need us. He probably shut us both in.
1: Copy. Joey Adam, I have a message here for, looks like you or 210 Adam referenced an incident on 37th this morning. I'll send it to you.
0: Yeah, give it to me. I made the paper on it.
1: Copy.

0: Joy and Adam DP.
1: Joy and Adam.
0: I left that one as a voicemail, and then I can take that silent commercial if you want.
1: I appreciate it. Thank you. You want another car?
0: No, I don't. Thank you.
1: Copy.

0: 246 Adam. 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She saw you drive by.
1: Yeah, we're turning around here.

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1: Go ahead.
0: I'm going to check out this abandoned vehicle, 2728 Mon Damon. Green Buick flat tires.
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1: Ma'am, C9.
0: 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You just pulled up.
1: Copy.

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0: Advise on more civil, 10-8.
1: Copy. Have a downtown car. You can check out a person down, second in court.
2: Six oh eight. I can start there for second in court.
1: Okay, do I have a car close second in court that can back up 608 person down?
3: Six twenty two. I can assist it. 18 is with me.
1: Copy. It's on the Riverwalk entrance to water, or to the water, I guess. Caller said there's a man with lacerations or gashes on his forehead, looks passed out on the path.
2: Copy.

0: 2021.
1: Good.
0: 5th and Euclid. 5th and Euclid on a PDA. It's a gray Honda Civic versus a white car. Six eighteen.
2: What was the description?
0: It's gonna be a male subject with gashes on his forehead. He's gonna be I guess in the grass. More closer to water in court on the walking trail.
2: Okay.
0: Looks like he's going to be behind or to the south of that 137 water building thing.
2: Copy.
1: 773. I can see him from my office here. He's laying face down about 20 feet south of the Court Avenue Bridge.
0: Yep.
1: You come back to the north ways.
0: Six 18.
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0: 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I'm a suspect in the area. This is my partner. Need help at the scene at all?
1: 204, Adam.

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0: 231, Adam.
1: Go ahead.
0: 3915 Southwest 9th at Family Dollar. 3915 Southwest 9th on the dispute. Staff member Crystal here said they had a black male, white muscle shirt, and black sweatpants that walked across the street, fell on her names, and yanked something out of her hands, told her she didn't know how to do her job.

0: Pushing at him. Second in Franklin. Second in Franklin for a minor PDA with AR-9 and a trailer.
1: AR-9?
0: AR-9.
1: Did you say that was between myself and a trailer?
0: It's AR-1, not AR-9. Oh, copy. Nope, AR-9 disregard. I'm 231, Adam. I'm going to have to take you off that dispute. I just got an OWI in 1907 Army Post at Casey's. 1907 Army Post. And caller said there are several people drinking in a maroon Ford Taurus, Paul Robert John, 105. They were swerving all over the road before they pulled into the Casey's.
2: Copy.
0: 503. 503.
3: Put me on the Family Dollar. I'll advise.
0: Copy.
2: 224.
0: 224, Adam.
2: Yeah, one chauffeur.
0: Yeah, I'll put you out.
4: 243, Adam.
0: 243, Adam.
4: I guess show me in service, leave 204, Adam, on it, and then I'll head towards that death report that pulls into station.
0: Copy.

2:30 Adam and 2:31 Adam, the plate given does not come back to a maroon Ford Taurus. However, it is the plate that was given this morning at an Intox at 601 University. An intoxicated male walked into the business through the back door. He was in a, looks like it comes back to a white Ford Focus, or excuse me, Ford Fusion.

0: 622, do you think?
1: 622.
0: We are also assisted by Ben Carter and Cuppy. He's taking a nap. He's leaving tonight.

0: have a few other details.
1: That's a red Chevy Volt occupied by a female. She was clearly intoxicated. She was westbound on Evergreen, not making sense. And I guess they heard her talking because she was backing up in traffic and yelling out the window. She's from 1516 Evergreen is where the car comes back to.
0: Copy. Why don't you put me on that? I'll turn around. Put the family dollar thing back on the floor.
1: All right, it's going to be a red Chevy Volt, Queen Union Yankee 662.
0: Copy.
2: 230 AM. I'm at Evergreen and Indianola here by Casey's. Did you say that you went into 1516 Evergreen?
1: She was last seen, looks like closer to Southeast 22nd in Evergreen, but her heading westbound, but her vehicle registers to 1516 Evergreen. I'll put you on that one for a minute.
2: I'll go down and check right now, see if she went into the apartment complex.
1: Got me. She's going to be a black female wearing a rainbow-colored dress.
0: Is this 31 then, on his?
1: You can. It sounds like another caller said she pulled in the 1516 Evergreen.
0: Copy. Go ahead and send me 31 strip. All sets now.
1: Copy.

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1: 225 Adam.
0: Is there anyone on the air that speaks Spanish that could help us out?
1: Any officer on the air that speaks Spanish advice? Any officer on channel 1 that speaks Spanish advice? Twenty-five Adam, no contact.

0: 246 Adam. Hey, can we get the call taker on this trip on a clear channel, please?
1: Channel 3.
0: I'll be going to 3.
1: 225, Adam. Somebody from school board is going to come and help you. Awesome. Thank you so much. Eastside Cars, FD's Route 411, Southeast 36th Street to investigate some smoke in the area. 1112. 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
2: 208 Adam, EP.
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1: Copy, standby 204 Adam. 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On a welfare check, you're going to check on Karen Rubin. She's in her 80s, colors her hairstylist, said she missed her appointment. So the hairstylist came to check on her. She found her car in the garage, door was unlocked, but she did not feel comfortable going in. I guess her plants are wilted on the porch.

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0: UTL, I'll head back to that Family Dollar trip.
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2: 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I went down to the phone. So it's 1 second.
3: 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I've got this vehicle stopped at Fluor and McKinley, northbound lanes on Fluor. 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
0: 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Advisal.
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0: 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I'll look around. Unoccupied.
1: Copy.

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0: Neither of those vehicles are at the listed location. Can we give the caller a call and see if they exchange information or where they're at?
1: Yep, I'll call them.

0: 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And 204 at him. They found the subject. She's in the hospital. She's in Kiffle.
1: Roger, thanks. Do that.

0: Air 9.
1: To update my location to that address that's in the trip, and then that other bite can be, you can just put that as a priority too, since that happened on Monday.
0: Okay.

0: Deixa eu ver. 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Six twenty-two.
1: Six twenty.
0: Can you call dispatch for Katie, please?

0: 243 Adam GP.
1: 243 Adam.
0: He's going to call in when he's got all the needed information for the report. 10-8.

0: 46 out of them.
1: Go ahead.
0: Historic Medics, we're now at Iowa Ortho in the main lobby. It's an adult female, and she is not alert, but she is conscious and breathing.
1: Is that at 450 Laurel?
0: I'm not sure. Give me a second. Yes, that's the location.
1: And she's just not alert?
0: Make sure they know that we're on the west side of the building.
1: Copy. And she's just not alert, is that what you said?
0: Yeah, we've got a couple different things going on.

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1: Go ahead.
0: They're going to be in the street by the Methodist Church, if you haven't found them.
1: All right, copy, thanks.
0: 243, Adam.
1: 43, Adam.
0: 244, Adam.
1: Go ahead.
0: Both cars, 1005 Bay Street. 1005 Bay, you're going to check here for a million.

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0: 43, Adam.
1: 244, Adam.
0: Go ahead.
1: Both cars, 1005 Bay Street. 1005 Bay, you're going to check here for Amelia Webb. She's 6 years old. We checked the Southside address where her father was supposed to have her. Mom hasn't talked to her in 3 years and now worried about her because he was charged with domestic abuse against his new girlfriend.
0: Copy. Copy.

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1: 325 Adam.
0: 1236 East 24th. 1236 East 24th on a 26-year-old male. It's overdosed on heroin. They're doing CPR.

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0: Give me detail on this. Show me service and I'll look at 54, please.
1: I'll put you out.
0: Go ahead.
1: 210 Adam.
2: 210 Adam.
1: I think I want to check it out and let me know if you want me to wait for a couple workers.

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1: 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I'm going to cruise down, see if I can't scoop in. 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
0: Okay. 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
1: Yes, ma'am.
0: Copy.

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0: I'm going to be back in service. Medics are going to come transport her to Mercy ER, and the officers will follow.
1: Copy.

0: 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Meet with Leisha.
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0: 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We're not going to try to grab them until we get to the car.
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0: 205 Adam.
1: 205 Adam.
0: DHS did end up responding. We released the child to the father, and DHS is going to take over their portion of this. I'll do a case here later. Can you show me how to service and route to the academy to drop my rider off?
1: Copy.

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3: I'll be in service from the radio shack. I'm radio fixed.
1: You said you want to go out to dinner?
3: No, I'm in service. Do they need another cop on that wanted check or not?
1: Yes, they do.
3: Alright, I think I'm being route, but I'm coming from the radio shop.
1: Copy, they're standing by.
4: DP.
1: 243,
4: Adam. This is going to be a bad address. They don't live there. It's going to be 10-8. I can head to that hit and run in my beat.
1: Copy, I'll put you on it.
4: 205, Adam.
1: 205, Adam.
4: Why don't you toss us in service? We'll slide towards that wanted check as well.
1: Copy. 244, Adam.
4: Go ahead.
1: I'll be making a fraud report at 620 Chariot Dirt. Excuse me, a theft report.
4: Copy.
1: Your caller will be Queen in the lobby.
3: Adam.
1: 225, Adam. Sorry about that. Disregard. Unit calling.
3: 203, Adam.
1: 203, Adam. Go ahead.
3: We let 8 and 5 Adam know we're going to be at the McDonald's in the 6100 block of Grand.
1: 208 Adam and 205 Adam, the McDonald's 6125 Grand is the meetup.
4: Direct. 204 Adam DP.
1: 204 Adam.
4: I advise, and if there's nothing pressing, I'll be on that wanted as well.
1: I'll put you on it.
0: 608. 608. You start my tow truck for a Mazda X9 and also for a dual trailer jet ski. It's about a 10-foot trailer, and I think it's got a weird ball size. I think it's like 2 1/4 or something like that for the trailer.
1: Copy.

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1: No, it's got two jet skis.
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0: Copy.

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1: Case is 11,470, 11470.
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1: 43 Adam.
0: Can I get a case number, please?
1: Case number 11,471, 11471.
0: Copy, thank you.

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1: 246 Adam.
0: We advise Mr. Kidd will be 10-8.

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0: Case number.
1: Case is 11,472, 11472.
0: Copy.

0: 472. Do we have a case number out here?
1: There isn't one yet. I'll assign one. You want me to sign it to you or the officer?
0: You can send it to me for OWI.
1: Case is 11,473, 11473.
0: I got it. Thank you.

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0: I'm transporting one cooperative female to the station for further testing. Starting is 526.
1: Copy.

0: You're 35, Adam.
1: Go ahead.
0: Can I get a case number, please?
1: Yeah. 35 Adam, case number. It's going to be 11,475. 11475.
0: Everything's

0: 608.
1: Give me a second case number for the trailer.
0: Okay. I believe you've got a case number in here already. Do you need another one?
1: Yes. Yes. Two case numbers, please.
0: Second is 11,477. 11,477.
1: Thank you.

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2: 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There's a small gated area. We'll meet the wagon there.
1: 261.
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1: 210 Adam.
0: Update case number for Alpha I wanted.
1: Case is 11,478. 11478.
2: Thanks.
3: 205 Adam.
1: 205 Adam.
3: And can you give a second case for the NCL?
1: Second case is 11,479. 11479.

0: Thank you. And is the wagon on anything?
1: They've already been called for down there.
0: Thanks.

0: Julie Adam DP.
1: Julie Adam.
0: Looks like they got their guy here. I assisted, and I'd like a signal 4 if you have one.
1: Yeah, I'll show you.

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Hi, Wolf. 2.

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1: Well, you know, I'm holding a hit and run report over the time, 405 Southwest Fifth Central.
0: Copy. Hold it first available.
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2: 501.
1: Just want to let you know I'm holding a mental 2521 University over the time. Nobody in?
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0: So, you know, I've got an animal bite popped on my tree.
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0: Attention, Westside Cars, got a report of a possible OWI, 56th and University. 56th and University, north, last seen northbound. It's a gray sedan. Male driver keeps passing out at the wheel and swerving around. Possible OWI, 56th and University, broadcast 1224.

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0: I legally parked gray Chevy Malibu, Nora Union Charles 217.

24, Adam. 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I illegally parked gray Chevy Malibu, Nora Union Charles 217.

0: 221 Adam. Well, if you check an abandoned vehicle, 2114 East 23rd. It's illegally parked across the street. There's a truck with a trailer. It's been tagged.
1: Copy.

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1: Papa Two.
2: Air One.
0: Well, you know, I've got an injured animal on board.
2: Copy.
0: 5-1.
1: Five-O-2.
0: You
1: check with one of the foot patrol cars, see if they can check on the intox downtown.
0: 4901. 6-17. Dispatch any downtown foot patrol. I have a 2-0 contact.
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3: 243 Adam, DP.
0: 243 Adam.
3: Case made, I'll be 10-8. I can go to the hit and run that's holding for almost an hour, or the harassment report's in the lobby.
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3: 45 Adam, go ahead.
0: Actually, 43 Adam, I'll switch it up since it's your beat. I'll have you come into the station. 45 Adam, I'll have you go to the hit and run report.

0: Air 9.
1: I just created a follow-up. I'm not assigned to it. It's just in for Easter Lake Drive. Would you mind just canceling that?
0: Okay, I have you on a miscellaneous on Easter Lake. You want me to cancel you off of that?
1: No, but I would like to stay on the miscellaneous. I accidentally created a follow-up for the same address. Can you delete the follow-up?
0: Oh, yeah, I see it. It was on my held screen. I'll delete it. Q46, Adam.
2: Good.
0: Couldn't get a hold of Foot Patrol downtown, so have you check 6th and High. 6th and High for an intoxicated white male, about 40 to 50, wearing a gray sweatshirt, stumbling around, appears to be on something.
2: Yeah,

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0: 235 and East 14th. I have a license plate. Ida Edward Tom, 581. Ida Edward Tom, 581. Still rolling to, we're going to turn on Des Moines now.
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1: 261.
0: I think that's a male and female west. One of those cars is going to take a female up shortly. I'll be heading up the guy.
1: Copy. 243 on.

0: 243, Adam. Five oh one. Five oh one.
1: Five oh one.
0: I sent you a phone message.
1: Okay. Why don't you show me assist down here in the wanted? I'll be in service and I'll take that message.
0: You said you'll take which trip?
1: Just show me assisted down here on the wanted. I'll be in service now. Go ahead and send me that message.
0: Copy.
2: 243, Adam.
0: 243, Adam.
2: I get a case number, please.
0: Yeah, I didn't realize there were two harassments. Which one are you on, the one with Emily or the other one?
2: I'm with Joanna. I'll go to the other one here in a second.
0: Copy. Your case number for Joanna is going to be 11,480-11480.
2: Copy. Thank you. 204, Adam.
0: 204, Adam.
2: You can leave me on this trip for paper, but I can also take that suspicious in the wand as a tour.
0: Okay, I'll have to assign it to you. So, do you want me to leave you on this or take you off of that?
2: You can just clear me with an arrest, and yeah, I'll take that suspicious as a tour.
0: Copy.
2: 205, Adam.
0: 205, Adam.
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0: Copy.

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0: 3's been removed, 10-8.
1: Copy.

0: Too tall, Adam.
1: Too tall, Adam.
0: 210, Adam. I can be back in assisted, but put me out of service briefly to go to the academy.
2: Copy. 225, Adam.
1: 25, Adam.
2: Here's the general open.
1: Yep, I'll show you.

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1: 501.
0: I was able to make contact with the officer. 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I'm in service.
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1: 203 Adam.
0: You can clear me in 59, go to that.
1: All right. 18-18-43rd. I'll get you first available backup. We're going to check on Pauline Henry. She's 97 years old. Caller is her niece. I guess Pauline's had a busy signal since 8 o'clock this morning on her phone. No known health issues.
0: Copy.
2: Probably one I can start that way from 63rd and Grand.
1: Copy.

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1: Negative.
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1: Copy, and I still had you on that Searle and Thompson Parker. Were you done with that?
0: Can you clear me with the case made?
1: Copy.

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0: 5005 Southwest 16th. 5005 Southwest 16th on a half of the spew. 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
0: 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I've got to do the paper.
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1: Well, you know, I've got an assist trip, 4800 Aurora at Hoover. School board's out with a student who's highly aggressive with them. Asking for our assistance. Nobody to go.
0: 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Otherwise, it'll have to be first available.
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0: Go ahead and give me that assist trip. I'll take care of it.
1: The one in the District 4 or the one in the west side?
0: District 4.
1: Copy.

0: Prime and the West Side car is available for an assist, 4800 Aurora at Hoover.
1: Two ten Adam. I'll be available now. Currently at the Academy though.
0: Okay, I've also got a priority one central with nobody in, so I'll have you start for that to assist because it'll be closer to you. It's going to be, looks like, closest location is Southwest 7th and Indianola. Southwest 7th and Indianola, it's going to be on the trail just to the east of there. It's for a domestic fight. I'll get you a backup here. There's a couple under the bridge fighting. A female keeps going into the river, and caller thinks she's doing it intentionally to hurt herself. Male is begging to her to get out of the river. She's going to be in a t-shirt and blue jeans. Do you have a car that's closer to Southwest 7th and Indianola that can assist 210 Adam on a domestic fight?
1: 46 out of room service.
0: I totally didn't even see you there. I'll put you on it instead. 210 Adam.
1: 210 Adam.
0: Well, my two man's in service. I didn't see him. So you'll be disregarded from that, and I'll have you start toward the Hoover trip.
1: Happy.
0: 22 Adam.
2: Good.
0: I'm going to have to borrow you to assist 210 Adam. I'll disregard. I guess it just got canceled, 222 Adam. So you can be in service, 210 Adam. You're in service as well.
1: Copy.
2: 222 Adam, do you have a lunch east?
0: Yep, I'll show you.
3: Five oh one. Made contact here, passed a message. She's gonna check her phone line. Be in service. They still need somebody over at Hoover.
0: Nope, Hoover's canceled. You can be in, but 203 Adam, I'll have another one for you. Stand by 210 Adam.
1: 210 Adam.
0: Both cars. I'll have you check out a mental that's been holding over an hour. 2521 University at Ierley Ball. It's a white female in glasses, long brown hair. She has some sort of coat or shirt with brown fur on the hood. She kept trying to jump out in front of a red Prius on her way to this location. Call her a staff. They have eyes on her, I guess.
3: Wait. 501, can you call them back and see if they're still watching her? Since their care facility. And then disregard 10, I'll go with 3 and we'll take care of that.
0: And we'll see if we can get a phone number.

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1: Go ahead.
0: In 203, Adam, I believe we've determined this is an Ames address, and no callback, or no answer on callback, so you can be in. Stand by 1245 Adam. 501, if you guys want to stay together, I've got a domestic over the time, 3620 Twana, number 24.
1: Yeah, that's fine. I'll start that way.
0: 203 Adam, direct.
2: I'm direct.
0: 245 Adam.
3: Yes, ma'am. Can I speak to case number, please?
0: Case 11481, 11481.
3: Copy that. Thank you, ma'am.
0: Any officer trying to reach a Jimmy Moreno? Advise Jimmy Moreno. Anybody trying to reach a Jimmy Moreno? Advise. No contact, 1309. 210 Adam. I'll have you make 731 33rd. 731 33rd for a staff report. Meet with Kim.
3: Okay. 204 Adam DP.
0: Go ahead.
3: Case made here. I can take the half a speed on Woodland.
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1: Copy.

0: 3-3-2, Adam. Southwest 9th, building B is in David Apartment 86 on the dispute. You're going to meet with Sarah, the property manager. So there's a couple homeless people that are living under the bridge. They've been approaching people at the complex, I believe.
1: Robin.
2: 205 Adam, DB.
0: 205 Adam.
2: Assisted with this arrest, dropped this female off, ending is 59.9. Can you show me back en route to the academy to drop off my rider?
0: Copy.

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1: go ahead.
0: You want to call them back and let them know that wasn't able to make any contact here. Doesn't look like anybody's currently living here and it's under construction.
1: Copy.
2: Adam.
1: 46 Adam, go ahead.
2: Do you guys have any updates on the location? We've driven pretty far, both east and west on this trail. We're not seeing anybody near the river.
1: Negative, and we don't have their location on Rapid SOS.
2: Okay.
3: Five one. Was the caller coming down? We're out in the parking lot.
4: Jasmine said she'd be outside, and it's a 911 only phone, so we can't call her back.
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0: any District 4 car available for a silent alarm 453-7th?
1: 46 out. You can clear this UTO. We'll go to that.
0: Copy. It's going to be a banker's trust, 453-7th. It looks like zone 12, and then panic, unknown location on your drops.

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1: Copy. And MC9, I'm not sure when Kara 1 is going to be back up here, but we are holding a message and have been for a little bit for her to call somebody back. Not sure if you want to look at that.
0: Yes, I can take it.
1: Copy, thanks.

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1: 321.
0: Are you a two-man?
1: Yes, ma'am.
0: Perfect. I'll have you start for 1319 Pennsylvania. 1319 Pennsylvania. Cis medics on a psychiatric. I've got a 45-year-old male that named Johnny Reeves. He's agitated and threatening to throw his phone. They want him taken to the hospital to be evaluated.
1: Copy from the station.
0: I have a West Side car that can back up 303 on a suicidal subject, 1263-12. All right, stand by 303.
2: Go ahead.
0: To turn Adam in 303, it'll be 1263-12. 1263-12. I'm going to meet with Alita. She claims to be a meth head. Said she's suicidal and wants to kill herself.
2: Copy.
0: I'll get you and see when they're available.

0: 01 Charlie.
1: Hi, Owen.
0: We're UTL. Cheryl's both serves.
1: Copy.
2: Probably one news.
1: Go ahead.
2: You have another going with 303.
1: Yep, I've got 210 Adam going.
2: Copy, thank you.
0: 347. I can take that half speed in the lobby. You want to see if any officers are the ones who are out there looking for this fellow?
1: Well, you called in earlier, and I asked over the air twice, and nobody responded.
0: Copy. I'll figure it out.
1: Thank you.
0: 334.
1: 334.
3: I can see that van on the 33.
1: Thank you.
3: 243 Adam DP.
1: 243 Adam.
3: Case made. I'll be 10-8. Can you show me how to service record?
1: Copy.
3: Adam DP.
1: 204 Adam.
3: I advise to your transfer 4.
1: I'll show you out.
3: Thank you.
4: MC9DP.
1: MC9.
4: I called twice. No one answered. I am back in service.
1: Copy.

0: 203, Adam.
1: Go ahead.
0: I can take care of that, report.
2: Super.
1: Stand by. You knew that was going to take the theft report.
0: 203, Adam. I'll take the theft in the 12.

0: Go ahead.
1: I can take care of that side report.
2: Super.
0: Stand by. You knew that was going to take the theft report.
1: 203, Adam. I'll take the theft in the 12.
0: Got the other car in there.
2: 232, Adam. Can I get Hasty on the clear channel, please?
0: Yep, channel 3. 232, Adam. 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
2: Done.
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2: Got it.

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1: Here's that 1263 address does not exist. Would you be able to call her back to clarify her location?
0: Yep, we'll call her back.

0: 303 and 210, Adam. It's going to be an east side trip, so I'll put you back in once we get it figured out here.
1: Copy both.
0: /224, Adam. /327.
2: /327.
0: And MC9. Cars make 1263 East 37th. 1263 East 37th on a suicidal female named Alita. She wants to kill herself and is causing problems for the people here. She had said she did have a knife, but no other weapons, and I'll be waiting outside.
2: Copy.

0: Peter Adam.
1: Go ahead.
0: I'll put the Narcan device on.
1: Got me?
2: 203 Adam.
1: 203 Adam.
2: Can you give him a call back, please, and let him know I'm outside?
1: Howdy.

0: see what's around. They're coming out.
1: Thank you.
0: 303.
2: Go ahead.
0: 310.
1: Good.
0: Both cars, this is going to be a return trip, 3620 Tawana Drive. 3620 Tawana Drive, number 204. We were UTL earlier, but it's for a domestic. A female caller said that there's a Kobe here that's on the run from Wisconsin and on patrol. He's on foot, and he's causing problems. He's a black male, gray and pink sweater, and black pants outside the building.
1: 310, I copy from 311.
2: Copy.
0: Go ahead.
1: Yeah, you did just grab the board.
0: Copy.

0: 24 Adam.
1: 24 Adam.
0: You can keep mobile crisis coming, please. Then you can disregard the other car.
1: Copy, 327, you can be in.
0: 27 drive, thank you.
2: 347.
3: 347. Did this fella call or did he walk in?
1: I believe he walked in. He had called the front desk, but then they called back and said he was in the lobby.
3: Copy. Do you have a number for him? Do you want to call him back? He's not in the lobby.
1: Nope, they did not provide a number, and nobody out front that's working now knows anything about it, so you can be in service.
3: Sounds good to me. Any?
0: 235, Adam.
1: 235, Adam.
0: Can I get a case number, please?
1: Case is 11,484, 11484.
0: Copy that. 203 Adam.
1: 203 Adam.
0: Can I have a case number, please?
1: Case number 11,485.
0: 11485.
4: 327. 327. I can take the suspicious at East 14th, case is in advice.

0: 244, Adam.
1: Good.
0: Stand by 347.
2: Good.
0: Both cars 2600 Southwest 9th at Lincoln for a dispute. School board's a caller. They're out with a student room 3030. Has narcotics on them. He's refusing to let them search him. They'll be in the office. There's also a found property in the office.
1: Copy. Copy.

0: 321 GP.
1: 321.
0: We assisted fire tank. We will take that trespass from 26.
1: Copy, thank you.

0: Itt
1: Go ahead.
0: DLA here is a signal for right now.
1: Yeah, Papa Joe.
2: We advise we'll be back in.
1: Are you coming in as well?
2: Yes, ma'am.
1: Copy. Eastside Cars, medics responding 2574 Hubble on an unknown problem, 1344.

0: 334, sir, but that case number is going to be 11486. 11486.
1: Thank you.

0: 261.
1: Go ahead.
0: Booked a handful of county we're in.
1: All right, I've got another one holding for you in the OWI room here.
2: Okay.
0: Attaches to East 14th and Graham's traffic stop over here with the traffic unit, please.
1: All right, is that where he's at? Because I don't show an accurate location for him, so I'll put you on that.
0: Copy, thank you. We'll be just north of Stewart Square.
1: DP. 303. ETL 10-8. Copy. Well, that car is medic responding 1701 Huntland Drive on the fall. 1347.

0: 232 Adam DP.
1: Go ahead.
0: Yeah, we made contact with a lot of people under the bridge. We advised them. Do you have a dinner available south?
1: Yep, I'll put you out.
0: Copy, thanks.
2: 246 on DP.
1: Car with a DP.
2: 246 Adam.
1: 246 Adam, go ahead.
2: This alarm's gonna check okay. I called employer. And do you have a lunch available for us?
1: Yep, I'll put you out.
2: Good, thank you.
3: 245 Adam, do you have no lunch?
1: Yeah, looks like you're good to go, too.
3: Copy. Thank you, ma'am.
2: DP.
1: 327.
2: GOA 10-8.
1: Go
0: ahead.
1: 2125 Indianola Building B as in boy, apartment 1, on a dispute. Female's a caller, she's calling for her son-in-law, Trayvon.
0: Copy.

0: All right, a little further on this. No, I've actually read it. We met with him earlier to report stolen gun. He didn't have necessary information. And now both parties are there.
1: Copy.

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1: VOWI room is clear.
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1: Yeah, we'll call the manager back.

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1: MC9.
0: We are transporting one female starting mileage 5 to the VHUC.
1: Copy.
2: 347. Can I get a case number, please?
1: 347, case number 11487, 11487.
2: Yeah, thanks.
1: 321. It looks like maintenance is on their way to meet you at the unit.
2: Copy, thank you.

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1: 244 Adam.
0: Need a case number for the first one that found.
1: Case is 11,487, 11487. L244 Adam, that looks like the case I just assigned to 347, so you need one for the found separately?
0: Yes.
1: That'll be 11488. 11488.
0: Copy.
2: Just an update. It's going to be apartment 204, not 205.
1: Copy apartment 204. We'll get it updated.

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0: 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I'll be 10-8.
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0: Copy. 225, Adam. Hubble, quick trip. 3700 Hubble on a suspicious male in a white SUV at pump 2. Kept getting into it with the caller. Thinks the male's possibly high or intoxicated. Caller's not going to be there anymore.
2: Okay.

0: 22 Adam.
1: 22 Adam.
0: You can take me off my lunch. I'll take that trip for the 2 man.
1: All right, 25 Adam. Copy.
2: 221 Adam. Didn't happen to say what kind of type of white SUV it was, did it?
1: No, very basic.
2: Copy. I had a white Kia Sorento in my hip on accident. I'll have that one to check out.
1: Copy. Southside Cars Medics responding 6705 Southeast 5th on the seizure and 6245 Southeast 14th on breathing issues, 1400. Downtown Cars Medics responding 232 East Jackson on a fall, 1400. 305. 1709 University. 1709 University on a theft report meet with Michelle.
3: Copy. 303. I can take that for 305.
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1: I have a downtown car that can assist 343 on an unknown problem, 604 Locust.
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1: Copy. 343.
5: 343.
1: Both cars, 604 Locust. 604 Locust, I believe it's at the downtown pantry. 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
1: .225 Adam. .225 Adam. 2100 Block Easton. 2100 Block Easton for a dispute. You're going to meet with Jazz Moyne. She'll be standing on the street here. She's walking, I guess it's a he. Nope, it's a her. With her kids, going by a red house, and there was a white female about 38, black hair, who was mowing the lawn and harassing her.
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0: The DGX not standard.
1: You're at DGX, is that correct?
0: Yeah, it's at the DGX.
1: Copy.
2: 312. You shut me out on the stalled vehicle at 56th Street and I-235 westbound. Off ramp, please.
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0: 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I have one in custody right now.
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0: 53-34. 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
1: And you're 53-34?
0: Yep.
1: Okay, 336 Adam, what was your case for?
2: Found property.
1: All right, case is going to be 11,489.
2: Copy, thank you.
1: Three twenty-one.
0: Sorry for the hassle. 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Could you have the owner come back down and speak with us?
1: For sure.
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1: 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And medics are going for a bleeding hemorrhoid.
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1: Washington Avenue, East 12th Street, with a gray Chevy Cruze. I will play John William Sam, 630, looks like one authorized.
0: Copy, 27 is traffic at East 12th and Washington at 1414. Downtown cars, medics going to 210 Southwest 11th on a fall, 1414.

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1: Copy.
2: Two oh five, Adam. Is there signal 4 available west?
1: I'll show you.
2: Thank you.
3: Two thirty-five, Adam. Case made. Do you have a lunch open?
1: Yeah, I'll show you.
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1: Show you.
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1: 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I'm on a 555 Fifth on a breathing problem at 1417.
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1: Probably.

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1: Right.
0: Good, sir.

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2: 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We just got another call from the Thirsty Sportsman's next door. I think they're going to be related.
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0: 325.
1: I'm not seeing anybody over here. 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
1: 222, Adam.
0: 222, Adam.
1: Can you start the wagon our way for a mail?
0: Three 361.
2: We're in service. We can go. Where are they at?

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1: Stand by. 361, they're at 37 Hubble Avenue at the Quick Trip.
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3: DP.
1: Stand by. 346.
0: 346, we've built a trip.
1: Copy. 503, David.
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1: 321.
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1: 327.
0: Put me on a possible warrant at 1375 East 12th Street. You can fill another way if they're available, but I'm all right for now.

0: 243, Adam.
1: 243, Adam.
0: Lieutenant, you're from the court. Do you have a lunch available?
1: I've got two cars out already. I'll check with your sergeant, semi. 504, Charlie.
2: Go ahead.
1: Can I give 243 out on the meal? I've got two out. Nothing really holding, though.
0: That's fine.
1: Got you. 243, Adam. I'll show you out.
0: Copy. Thank you.
1: 321.
3: 321.
1: Hey, have you guys start to back up 327 on a possible wanted subject, 1375 East 12th?
3: Copy.
1: 347.
3: Excuse me, Lieutenant.
1: Copy.
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0: Copy.
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2: I'll take a K-10 for on-walk, please.
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0: 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Thank you.

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0: 321. Again, it's going to be 1600 East 33rd Street, 1600 East 33rd on a silent residential alarm. Vivint is the caller, drop is the side door, no contact with keys.
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0: 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Clear me assistant.

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1: Good.
0: Sounds like the caller would like a call back from you.
1: Copy.

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1: Yeah, the suspect person, 2520, I'm okay. We'll advise.
0: Copy.

0: 225, Adam.
1: 225, Adam.
0: I'm going to put you on this dispute. Address is 1913 Guthrie Avenue, 1913 Guthrie. Caller is staff having an issue with a employee that was just terminated.
1: Copy.
2: Wait. 308. Advise
0: me. Copy.

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1: Do 10 Adam.
0: I'm 10 8.
1: Copy. I'm going to show you out on a message.

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1: 346.
0: He built another trip, is it?
1: Copy. 503, David.
2: Three
1: 346 is out on a wanted check for your 43.
2: Okay, thanks.
1: 361.
2: 361. Picked up one east, ma'am. Any others?
1: Not that I see right now.
2: Copy, we'll be in Ross County.
1: Copy.
0: 344. 344. Unless the 17 one of me, I'm going to be UTL out here.
1: It was a crime alert caller. I'll show you out. Thank you.
0: Copy. I'll take the runaway recovery.

0: 334.
1: Hey, can you get the 17 to call back if he wants to meet? I'm knocking at the door and there's no answer.
0: Copy. Attention all 2nd and 3rd watch cars. Academy Range is going to be closed for the rest of the day. Again, all 2nd and 3rd watch cars. Academy Range is closed for the rest of the day.
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3: 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Can I have a lunch, please?
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3: 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We can head back to that trespass unless you got something else for us.
1: 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I'll show you on that.
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0: Flew on Army Post, just west. Lincoln Paul Frank, 9301 Occidental Advice.
1: Is this related to your current trip?
0: Negative, sorry, we advise of that.
1: Copy, 332 has traffic at Flora and Army Post.
2: Hung up on me.
0: 327. We'll be back out of 1375, East 12. May I come back here?
1: You need another car?
0: Yeah, I'll take one of those available.
1: 321.
3: Copy.
1: Three oh three.
4: Myself and 305 can head towards that, no problem.
1: Copy, thank you. Actually, it's just a medical alert. I'll leave you in.
4: Copy.
1: Westside cars. Fire department headed to 1719 24th Street on a medical alert. We'll advise.

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0: Just south of Army Post and Southwest 9th with Frank George, X-ray 046.
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0: 336, we're pulling into McDonald's parking lot now.
1: Copy.
2: Two thirty-two, Adam. 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
0: 334, your case is 11,492-11492.
1: Okay, thank
0: you. You're welcome. 308.
2: It looks like this building contracts with Signal Security. Can you give them a call, see if they have keys to get in?
0: I guess we'll see if we can find the phone number.
2: Sorry, I figured you guys had it. There's one listed. I can read it off to you.
0: Yes, please.
2: It's going to be 515-612-8064. Thanks.
0: Scotty, do you just need access into the building then?
2: Yes, ma'am.
0: Okay, we'll let you know here in a sec. 332, your welfare.
1: We're good, thank you.
0: Your welfare. Copy. 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We'll advise. 1453. 308 Newman.
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0: Eastside Cars, medics en route to 3509 East 29th Street, 3509 East 29th Street at Primary Healthcare for some heart issues. We'll advise 1453.

Attention all cars, stop and hold for Pleasant Hill PD. Going to be looking out for a Casey Russell, date of birth 1983-04-29. Going to be driving a gray 2006 Dodge Ram 1500, license plate Paul John Lincoln 485. Pleasant Hill PD will have domestic charges. It's located. Please hold for Pleasant Hill Police.

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0: 325, can I have a case number and I'll clear off this so I can head that way.
1: Copy. Your case number is going to be 11,493-11493.
0: Copy. Clear the case, mate. I'll head that way.
1: Copy. Stand by. Your case is going to be 11,494-11494.

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0: 224 and 325 Adam. You're going to be headed to 3261 East Euclid, 3261 East Euclid, assisting medics on an assault. Going to be meeting with a Gia near the McDonald's. She is wearing a gray sweater, blue pants, and states that she is having an issue with a staff member.
1: Charlie.
0: Go ahead.
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0: I'm going to borrow you west to assist medics on a traumatic injury. You're going to be headed to 3217 Lieto Avenue, 3217 Lieto Avenue. 28-year-old male, not fully alert, conscious and breathing, possibly has a knife on his hip, fell from his skateboard onto a car, hit his head, and was unconscious for a second.
1: Copy.
0: Three ten. And 208, Adam. Just got a call to cancel. You're back in.
2: 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Thanks. Copy that.

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0: Medics are on scene. States that he's not aggressive, but he is very animated.

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0: I'm going to send you out to this PDA accident. 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

0: 510, David.
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1: Copy, thank you.

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0: 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Thank you. 321.
2: Good.
0: I'm going to put you on this domestic property retrieval. You're going to be headed to 2552 East University Avenue, 2552 East University at the A&W. Going to be meeting with Dan in a silver GMC pickup.

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1: MC5, I got a trip for you if you're ready.
0: Yes, ma'am. Go ahead.
1: You're going to be headed out to a assault at 3261 East Euclid Avenue, 3261 East Euclid at the Family Dollar.
0: Copy.
1: 325. Just letting you know, I got mobile crisis headed your way.
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Southside cars, I got a broadcast on a reckless. Gonna be at the 97-mile marker of Highway 5 southbound. Gonna be a black GMC Sierra, license plate Paul X-Ray John 978. Going in between lanes, almost went off the road multiple times, headed southbound.

0: 347. I'm going to put you out on a PDA. You're going to be headed to 3rd and Grand, 3rd Street and Grand Avenue. Going to be a white 2021 Toyota Tacoma versus a white GMC Yukon.
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0: 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Have you front end damage?

0: 324. I'm going to send you out to assist medics on a PI at East 14th and East Seneca Avenue. East 14th Street and East Seneca Avenue. Male was riding a bike and hit by a car, alert, conscious, and breathing. Caller was a passerby, doesn't have much other info. Also, sounds like it's a hit and run now. I'll try and get you another car.
1: Copy that.
0: Any east side car that can brake and assist 324 on a PI?
2: Three 327, I'm getting switched out. I can help here shortly.
0: Copy, thank you.

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1: 486.
0: Can you put me on a stop at Southeast 26 Court and Scott Abbin? Can you start me another, not 33?
1: Copy. Do you have a description of the vehicle?
0: I actually have two vehicles stopped. One is going to be a Ford truck, call X-ray Yankee 487. And this other one's going to be a blue Dodge Dakota.
1: Copy. Do I have a car close to Southeast 26th Court and Scott?
2: I'm at the station. I can flow this way.
1: Copy. I'll show you on it.
2: 336 Adam.
1: 336 Adam.
2: I'm at Southeast 14th in Virginia. I can hit that way.
1: Copy. I'll show you on it as well.

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1: Case number for hit and run, please.
0: Your case is going to be 11,497, 11497.
1: Yeah, thank you.
2: Three ten.
3: 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We're gonna try to push another roadway.
0: Copy.

0: time is three, David.
1: Good.
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1: Got it. 336.
0: 336.
1: Can you attach 332 to that?
0: Copy.

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1: 308.
0: Neon MLK, exit 19th Street, south of Forest, with Nora Mary Lincoln, 301. It's a gray Chevy Silverado, but it does not match. I don't really know what we're doing right now. Well, it looks like he's pulling over at some apartment just south of Forest.
1: Copy, 308. Has traffic at 19th and Forest.

0: 7:30.
1: Can you tell me what CSI unit was going to Raccoon?
0: Going to be unit 93.
1: All right, key relay to them. Reference the same trip. There'll be a second location just across the alley from that house at 2824 Mari to collect some rounds as well.
0: Copy. Unit 93.
2: That was direct. I'm at Raccoon right now.
0: Copy. Thank you.

0: 2824 Mari to collect some rounds as well.
1: 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Unit 93.
2: That was direct. I'm at Rexon right now.
1: Copy. Thank you.

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Westside cars, fires en route to 3328 67th Street. 3328 67th Street for a CO alarm. We'll advise. 1531.

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1: 321.
0: We had some notes and advice, Lieutenant.
1: Copy.
2: 327.
1: 327.
2: I'm getting logged in now. Can you remind me where 324 is?
1: 324 is going to be at East 14th and East Seneca Avenue.
2: Copy, thank you.
3: 303.
1: 303.
3: Can I have a case number, please?
1: Your case number is going to be 11,499-11499.
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1: Go ahead, ma'am.
0: I'm going to have you head to the 200 block of Southwest 8th Street on a fall. Caller is with EMC Security, who is on scene. Going to be looking at an intox white male wearing blue shirt and blue jeans who just took a fall. They wanted him moved along, but then he fell over. Is not alert, not conscious, and breathing.
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0: 4901.

0: This first part, where was that impact transfer from?
1: It's going to be at the 200 block of Southwest 8th.
0: Copy. We'll head that way as well.
1: Copy.
2: Five one David. Send you three times a call, caller back. My voicemail's full. I keep on trying.
1: Copy.

0: Any central car is able to assist 344 for a silent residential alarm at 721 20th Street.
1: Five oh three. I can help. I'll be coming from Park and Fluor area.
0: Copy. And 344.
2: Go ahead.
0: Both cars, I sent you a trip. It's going to be...
2: Yes.
0: Have you start for Unit 93's location? She was on 3 with us and advised that there's people fighting in the street in front of her near the 2800 block of Raccoon.
2: Okay. 305.
0: 305.
3: I can take 503 spot, not alarm.
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0: 308.
4: Sorry, we've been trying to get on the radio. 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
3: Copy.
2: Copy, thing 308.
1: 310, DP.
0: 310.
1: I'll have an accident space out here, and then if you don't mind putting an inside trip on the do not so, it would be 36 in grand just to the north of on that green Honda Civic.

0: 321.
1: Yes.
0: Just a little bit further for you. 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It sounds like female was fighting with a black male with a screwdriver. They're separated now. Black male's got a yellow shirt and shorts. He'll be at the end of the street.
1: Got it.

0: Miami Eastside cars able to brake and assist the fire department at 3939 6th Avenue for a illegal burn.
1: 327, I talked to 324, clear me assist at Bengo.
0: Okay, I will get you first available. You're going to be headed to 3939 6th Avenue for a illegal burn. Caller is the neighbor. The owners of this home are not there, and there is a woman in the backyard burning leaves.
1: Copy that. 310, if she's looking for another, I can go as well.
0: Yep, I'll put you on it. Thank you.

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1: 324.
0: I'm pretty close to that, Vern. Just clear me with the case here and I'll head that way.
1: Copy. 310, I'll put you back in.
0: Copy.
1: Three oh five. I'm gonna be sending you the 2400 Hickman Road, 2400 Hickman Road, building 1, apartment 12 for a psychiatric. 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
1: Copy, thank you.
2: 308.
1: 308.
2: Valid, no case. They're just blowing leaves out here. We'll be 10-8.
1: Copy.

0: 346.
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0: I'm going to have to borrow you east for a welfare check. I'm going to be headed to 4325 East 29th Street, 4325 East 29th Street, apartment 104. Checking on a Jeff Waters, states that he has some health problems and nobody can get a hold of him. History of heart attacks.
1: Copy.
0: David.
1: Good.
0: Just letting you know that we had to borrow a 346 East for a priority.

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0: 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I'll take that welfare check for the two men and advise on it.
1: Copy. Thank you.

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0: 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I appreciate you.
1: Copy, thanks.
0: Five three nine one.
1: I attempted to call that message trip a couple times, no answer.
0: Copy. Thank you.
2: 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Back parking lot at 2411, 24th Street with Queen, Ocean King, 711, 2 will advise.
0: 361 has traffic at 2411, 24th Street.

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1: 324.
0: I think I saw Spire leaving the scene just before we got here. Do they still need us to help them, or are they good here?
1: No, looks like they cleared. I'll show you back in.
0: Copy that. Can you show me out of service at the station for a little bit, please?
1: Copy.

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1: All right.
0: And 347. I'm going to have you assist the fire department on a grass fire. You're headed to 3140 Southeast 14th Street, 3140 Southeast 14th Street at the Walgreens. It's going to be on the north side of the building, about 10 feet away from any structure. Sounds like a homeless male started this. He's still on scene laying beside it.
1: 344, copy.
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0: 346.
1: We were never cleared from that last trip. We can take that if you need us to.
0: Happy, I'll show you on it.
1: 308.
0: 308.
1: We built the trip.
0: Copy.

0: 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It's going to be at 100 East Euclid Avenue at the Park Fairmill.
1: 325, show me assisted mobile crisis. I'm going to head that way.
0: Copy. 325 and 327. You're going to be headed to 100 East Euclid Avenue at the Park Fair Mall. It's going to be a juvenile fight, about 25 kids fighting in the parking lot. No weapons have been seen at this point. There's about 30 kids, and one little kid was beat up.
1: 27 copies, not far off.
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2: Three thirty-two. I'm not trying to complicate anything, but you can just drive those central cars. We'll take the still. We're here.
0: Copy. 344 and 347. I'll show you back in.
2: 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I'll take the manual.
0: 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I'll show you on it.

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1: Internet. Stand by. B-side cars, reference the juvenile fight. Sounds like we got another call saying that the kids are yelling and screaming that they're going to shoot each other. No weapon seen. 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
0: Just letting you know, we're going to be holding an injured deer west.
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1: 303.
0: You can claim me as casemate, and then I can take 501 David's spot.
1: Copy. Yeah. 501 David, you're back in.
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1: Attention all Des Moines cars, special attention east side cars, taking reports of a shooting, east 29th and Capitol. East 29th and Capitol, unknown on a victim at this time. Sounds like one call so far. There was a white male with no shirt fighting another white male with a red shirt. One was armed with a hammer, and there's now shots going off in the background. The call taker can hear the shots going off. All east side cars, I'll show you en route. 502 David.
4: 510
1: David.
0: Copy, show me how that way.
1: Central cars, you're all I've got. I'm going to put you on it.
5: 36 Adam, you put me on.
1: Any other cars to break and assist for the shooting? East 29th and Capitol, advise.
6: 308, we'll go.
5: Before I go.
1: Copy, show you on it.
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1: Copy.
4: 325, put me on it, just show me assisted.
1: Copy.
4: 486.
1: 486.
4: I'm not far from that, I can go.
1: What's your DP?
4: I should be available, but it was citations.
1: Copy, thank you.
0: 303, bounce right back.
1: Copy. Again, all cars, no confirmed victim at this time. We're getting more calls. Another call taker heard one shot. We believe that the white male with the red shirt was armed.

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Again, all cars reference the shooting. We're getting some conflicting information here. Another caller advises that the white male with no shirt is the one that fired. They advise that the gun is in his pocket now. He did shoot the gun up into the air.

0: 510 David, looks like you're close. I'm going to show you on it.
1: I'll be pulling up there in just a second.
0: Copy, let me know. Cars are a little ways off.
1: I'm at East 29th and Capitol. If I don't see anybody around, do they have like a better address?
0: Possibly 2924 Capitol, 2924 Capitol. Again, all cars. Problem house going to be a white male, no shirt. I believe his name is Sean. Should be in his 30s. Gun should be in his pocket.

0: 735, you out with anybody?
1: Yeah, apparently there's somebody in the house.
0: All right, 347, looks like you're pulling up as well.
2: Yeah, another trap house. You should be right by me.
0: Copy.

0: 334. I'm going to show you on a priority.
1: I believe we're out with both halves. It's not armed anymore. It should be shut down.
0: Yeah, I mean, 47's out with both halves, no longer armed. And 510, David. Go ahead. For your 43, I'm also holding a missing QB East and a China West. No cars in service citywide.
2: Just advise you can take that China. Is off.
0: Cabby.
3: 46.
0: 486.
3: You can tell everyone they can slow their response.
0: All right, anybody not on scene, East 29th and Capitol, you can slow your response.
4: 510 David, anybody else had to slay disregard?
0: Copy, 308.
3: We'll turn around.
0: I'm going to use you for this missing QB, actually.
3: Copy.
0: And just kidding, they found her. I'll try and find a one man to confirm.
3: Copy, just let us know.
0: 303.
5: Yeah.
0: Can you help me out with that missing QB? Thank you. 321.
6: 321. I got a mail for the wagon relocated to the Shell Island.
0: 361.
3: Direct en route to the Shell Island.
0: What's your DP?
3: Assistant.
0: Copy, 308.
3: Go ahead.
0: I'm going to use the East for a commercial alarm at Park Thermal.
3: Copy. Did they clear out that fight earlier, or do we think it's maybe related?
0: Yeah, they cleared it out, but I'm guessing it's going to be related.
3: All right, we'll let you know.
0: Thank you.

0: 336.
1: Hey, we do have one case in here so far. You want to start CSI this way?
0: Yeah, who's taking the case?
1: Just assign it to us for the time being. We'll figure it out.
0: Copy. Case will be 11,503-11503. And where are you guys at with the casing?
2: 336, Adam. We're going to be at 2924 Capitol.
0: Copy. Thank you. Any available IDOT unit advice?
3: Hey, 6, Adam. I should be wrapping up, helping out here shortly, and I can help.
0: Copy. Let me know when you're free. I'll give you the details.
3: Thank you.
0: No problem.

0: 336 Adam.
1: 336 Adam.
0: It's 4443. We're going to clear this residence. I don't need to hold it at the moment.
1: Copy.

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0: Assisted medic Saint.
1: Thank you.

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0: Injured on the board.
1: Copy.

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1: 5391.
0: I'll take that harassment.
1: Copy. Thank you.

0: 312, baby.
1: 312.
0: 6, okay. Be back in service.
1: Thank you.
2: Three 46. 346. We can assist east on that domestic. We're going to be driving by it anyway.
1: Copy, I'll put you on it.
3: Thank you, Adam.
1: 96, Adam.
3: I'm finished up over here with 93. What is the address of that shooting?
1: They're going to be at 2924 Capitol, 2924 Capitol. They have one casing to recover, and it's under case 11503-11503.
3: Copy, thank you.
1: 343.
0: 343.
1: Can you head over to Channel 3 for dispatch, please?
0: Copy, gun 3.
4: Can you put me on 332, China?
1: Copy. Do you want me to disregard them?
4: Yes, please.
1: Copy.
0: We're right.

0: 308. Are you guys on scene there?
1: We're just about to turn on the Euclid.
0: Copy. Just letting you know we got an additional activation at the northwest door.
1: Copy. We're trying to get through this traffic right now.

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Can you show me a service for the evening, please? Copy.

0: 334. Hey, is there another Southlake car available to block traffic for me?
1: Can I get another Southside car to break and assist 334 at Southwest 9th and County Line Road?
2: 32, we're a ways off. We'll head that way.
1: Copy.
3: 503.
1: 503.
3: If that was the few man that answered up, you can keep them in service. I can head that way.
1: Copy. 334. Sorry, 332.
2: Two, we're direct.

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1: 503.
0: You ask him where he's going to need it blocked at.
1: 334.
2: Good.
1: Where do you need 503 to block traffic for you?
2: Make a block on just east of Southwest 9th and County Line. That'll be perfect.
1: Copy, 503.

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0: Could you please show us in service for the night?
1: Copy.

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1: That's all I got for now. I'll show you en route.
0: Everything, man.
2: Three thirty-six, Adam. Can you show me zip the tank?
1: Copy.
2: 336, same traffic.
1: 336.
2: Same traffic.
1: Copy.

0: 336. And 336, Adam.
1: Good.
0: I'm going to put you on this runaway report. You're going to be headed to 423 East Phillip Street, 423 East Phillip, apartment 205. Going to be meeting with an Ezekiel, missing a 12-year-old black male juvenile whose name is Emmanuel, never came home from school, let out at 245.
1: Copy, we can make the address.
0: Copy, 336 Adam, if you want to go check the area.
1: Copy.
2: 303. Can you call the 17 and see if he's still on scene, please?
0: Copy,

0: 334.
1: 334. Hey, I'll take Crow Till for a black Chevy Silverado with heavy front end damage and a Lexus sedan with heavy front end damage.
0: Yes, copy.
1: And I'll take a case number 2, please.
0: Copy. 1 second. Your case number is going to be
1: 11,505. All right, thank you.
0: 5391 DP. 5391.
1: Advise,
0: 10-8. Copy.
2: Go ahead.
0: Looks like the caller went home. We'll be waiting outside for you at 3830 6th Avenue, 3830 6th Avenue.
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0: Copy, thank you. Southside cars, medics en route to 2353 Southeast 14th Street, 2353 Southeast 14th for some heart issues. 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
0: I've got a dispute for you at the Hy-Vee, 1107 East Army Post, meeting with staff. They're going to be by the aisles online pickup area. Having issues with a Hispanic male with dreads. He's got face tattoos, and he's wearing a peach-colored sleeveless shirt.
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1: 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We'll put the number in the trip for you.
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0: Both cars, you're going to be headed to 2735 Southeast 17th Street, 2735 Southeast 17th Street for a silent residential alarm. 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

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Just to let you know, fire department is headed to 3915 Lincoln Place Drive for a public assist. Will advise 1649.

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0: Drop one off the county, yeah, this ma'am.
1: Not at this time. 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
0: Okay, thanks.

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0: You can clear that at Vanish, check's okay, the car's registered to that address, and then I can start making my way up to that theft just occurred.
1: Copy, I'll put you on it, thank you. 303.
2: You can put me on that theft as well.
1: Copy, put you both on it.
3: 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Oh no, for the wagon. I can meet them at Walgreens at East 30th and E.
1: Copy. 361. 361.
4: Right, ma'am.
1: You'll have one mail to go at the Walgreens at East 30th and Uni.
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1: It's okay, you can call it equipment. I'll check the PDA in my beat.
2: Three 336, Adam.
0: Stand by.

0: 336, Adam.
1: You have 36 now that I've got the kid here and serving home.
0: Three thirty-six.
1: 336, correct.

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1: We're just wrapping up here. We can take that.
0: Copy. 343 and 346. Oh, actually, disregard 343, just 346. 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
1: Copy. Can we get our trip number from the last one we were on?
2: Yeah, 346, that trip number for the last one is T as in Tom, 260-071-464. 346, you copy?
1: We copy, thank you so much.
2: You're welcome.
3: 336, Adam.
0: 336, Adam.
3: Same as Julie home, starting the trip.
0: Copy.
3: 343. 343. I'll start for that LMV. Shreliana, thank you.
4: 310.
3: 310.
4: Can you have my partner check area like Hobby Lobby, Burlington, maybe the mall, this heavier set male, got long black hair, new shoes on, Leon foot.
3: Yeah, happy. 303.
5: I'm direct.
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6: 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Just give you a heads up, we're opening up the intersection now.
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0: 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Then we can take that suspicious in the 32.
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0: Hey, a few things. We are UTL on this trip. That's suspicious. It's connected to our previous trip. You can put that one as UTL, and then we can take the property.
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1: 321.
0: Hey, I know you're a two-man, but I'm going to have you guys start for this LMB recovered, 1338 East Sheridan, 1338 East Sheridan. The owner of the bike's got pings on it. He says it's showing outside of this address if you want to head that way.
1: Copy.
0: 336.
2: Child's back home. That will be 10 a.m. You can take whatever's next.
0: Copy.
2: Three forty-three. Whenever you have one available, you can start one my way, not 33.
0: Is there any central car that could break to assist 343? At 420 Court Avenue?
3: Hey, Metro, if I can go.
0: Copy.
2: Three forty-three. I'm going to be checking Fourth and Park here. The RL says they're pinging that location or the vehicle location there, so I'll check that spot real quick.
0: Copy. Just confirming that was 4th and Park Street.
2: That's correct.
0: Copy. Did you catch that 44?
1: On the record.

0: 346, you can clear us from this and we can assist with 343. What does he need?
1: What is your disposition, 346?
0: Officer Davis is there and disregarded us, so assisted.
1: Copy, I'll just have you meet 343 at 4th and Park Street for a LMV recovery.
0: Copy.
2: 43, you could have 44 meet the victim there and see if it's going to relocate anywhere else. I'm at 4th Park, I'm not seeing it, but I'll look around for a little bit.
1: I'll
3: be meeting with the victim.
1: Thank you.
4: Can I get medic for a juvenile? Can be 11-year-old male, alert, conscious, breathing, potential head injury.
1: Copy.

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0: 5203.
1: 5203.
0: That commercial alarm is 4537, correct?
1: Correct.
0: Copy. Where is the job coming from?
1: Says that it was an incomplete task alarm by a staff member.
0: Roger, thank you.
2: Three oh three. I'm UTL. You can clear me as assisted, and then I can take the harassment report.
1: Copy. I'll put you on it.
3: 336 Adam.
1: 336 Adam.
3: And take a step reporter IV.
1: You got it.
2: Five ten David DP.
1: 510 David.
2: Assist her back in.
1: Copy, thank you.
0: 5203 DP.
1: 5203.
0: Well, I can't get in, and I'm not seeing anybody here, so we'll call an employee here tonight.
1: Copy.
4: Five three nine one DP.
1: 5391.
4: Advise tonight.
1: Copy.

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0: I'm going to put you on this suspicious info. You're going to be headed to 2520 Park Avenue, 2520 Park Avenue. I'm going to be meeting with Randy.

0: 343.
1: You can probably disregard 46 and 44 here. I'll go back and I'll pick a case number for now.
0: Copy. Case number is going to be 11508-11508.
1: Copy. Thank you.
0: Three forty-four and three forty-six.
2: We're direct.
0: 344
2: direct.
0: Copy.
3: Three twenty-five. I'm gonna be transporting one male down to Methodist.
0: Copy.

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0: I'm going to put you back on this PDA. Going to be headed to 1701 Fleur Drive, 1701 Fleur Drive. Going to be a white Dodge Caravan versus a silver Chevy Equinox.
1: Just what I thought they knew.
2: Three sixty-one. Picked up yet another one east. Any others?
0: Not that I can see right now.
2: Perfect. In Ralph County.

0: Eastside Cars FD is headed to 1549 Harriet Street, 1549 Harriet Street at the Harriet Boat Ranch for a smoke and vest. We'll advise. 1718.
1: Three thirty-six. Yeah, dispatch room 336.

Eastside cars, medics are en route to 2401 East 8th Street, 2401 East 8th Street for a hemorrhage. We'll advise 1719.

0: 343 dispatch.
1: 343.
0: Hey, I apologize. I'm waiting for my car. What's that case number one more time?
1: 11,508-11508.
0: Oh, thank you. 336.
1: 336.
2: Yeah, I know I checked with a dispatcher on 3 and they didn't show anyone working at Walmart. Can you just check over the radio, see if there is any off-duty at Walmart currently?
1: Dispatched any off-duty officer at Walmart, advise. -336.
2: Great, thanks for the drink.
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1: 310.
3: You can clear me with a chase on this, and then I'm right by that accident. I'll take that.
1: Stop you. I'll put you on it.
4: 620.
1: 620.
4: Were you calling me?
1: Yeah, can I get you on channel 3, please?
4: Are we?
1: 336.
2: 36.
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0: All I got for you right now is going to be a theft report. You're going to be headed to 6710 Southeast 5th Street, 6710 Southeast 5th, apartment 17. Going to be meeting with Derek.
1: Copy.

0: any Southside car is able to brake and assist for a person down at Fleur and Willemere Drive.
1: 234, I have a midline I could go. Either.
0: Copy. 334 and 331. You're going to be headed to Fleur and Willemere Drive for a person down. Caller was a passerby, stated that there was either a female or a child collapsed on Fleur between Park and Watrous, wearing a tan and cream dress of some sort.
1: 334, copy from the Southwest Lines. Where are we posed? 331, copy.
0: 308.
2: Sorry about that. We're going to be GOA tonight.
0: Copy.

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1: What time did this call come in?
0: 1 second.

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1: I'm sorry, 10-9.
0: 1658.
1: Copy, thank you.

0: 346.
1: Go ahead.
0: I'm going to have you help out the east side for some suspicious activity. Going to be headed to 1700 East Court Avenue, 1700 East Court. Caller states that there's a vacant house that trucks have been coming and going from for a while now. Another car is a white Bronco with a trailer, which is pulling up now.
1: Copy.

0: 346.
1: Go ahead.
0: Instead, I'm going to help you, have you help out on an east side suicide threat. I'm going to be headed to Penn and East Uni. Comes from a phase 2 location. Caller is with the crisis line. Said they had somebody on the line who was suicidal and cutting themselves and bleeding out. No call back, no name, no other info.
1: Copy.
2: Five ten, David. With that suicide, can we alert public safety there at Lutheran? They might have some eyes on this person, perhaps.
0: Copy. We'll give them a call.

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1: 303.
0: Can I get my trip number, please?
1: Your trip number is going to be T260-071-485.
0: Copy, thank you.

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1: Copy, thank you.
2: Couple things again. Advise on civil matters. You can clear that reckless as UTL, and we'll take the neighbor dispute.
0: Copy.

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1: Good.
0: When you get a second, will you just take a look at the 99 check in the lobby?
1: Good.
0: Thank you.
2: 336 Adam.
0: 336 Adam.
2: Hey, case number, please.
0: Case number is going to be 11509-11509.
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0: 344.
3: You can clear me with driver information exchange. I'll be en route to the station for that one trip.
0: Thank you.

0: 503, David.
1: Good.
0: 344 is going to be taking that warrant. Wanted person.
1: Give me thanks.
2: AR-5. For my call that I'm on right now, do you know if it is building 711 or 801? I'm not seeing a 701 unless that's the apartment number.
0: It is 701 Loomis, which is just east of 711 Loomis.
2: Okay, on the front of the building, the right one says 711. The left one says 801. I tried the callback number, but it wasn't going through. They're also locked.
0: Can you call up the dispatch for me, please?
2: Copy.
1: 336 DP.
0: 336.
1: 5-10-8.
0: Copy, thank you.
3: 347. 347. You can clear me with the stuff. You can come down the wall if you want it.
0: Copy.
1: 331 to be.
0: 331.
1: The partner and I are both going to be UTL. We'll take whatever's next.
0: Copy. Thank you. .331 and .334. I'm going to have you start with towards this China. Going to be headed to Southwest 63rd and Park Avenue. Southwest 63rd and Park, going to be looking for a black male juvenile, approximately 6 years old, walking northbound towards the railroad, wearing a black shirt and black shorts.

0: Miami Eastside cars able to brake for a welfare check at 4156 Hull Avenue?
1: Hi, Kent David. I can start from downtown.
0: Copy. Do we have a car to back up, 510 David?
2: Three oh three, I'm always out. I can go.
3: 346. There's no other calls. We'll go UTL and we'll just take that.
0: Actually, I've got another one for you. Stand by. 303 and 510 David, you're making the welfare check at 4156 Hull Avenue, 4156 Hull. Caller is not on scene. Going to be checking on her 9-year-old son that is left home alone, supposed to be here with mom who is at work. Mom's name is Bree.
1: Copy.
3: 336. We take the suspicious on the 34.
0: Copy, I'll put you on it.

0: 346, I'm going to leave you in service for now.
1: Copy.
0: Dispatch, animal control.
2: Air 5.
0: Just letting you know about a bite on the board.
2: Copy.

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1: 321.
0: I have some notes for advice tonight.
1: Copy.
0: Good.
1: I'm going to have you take 303 and 510 David Strip for a welfare check at 4156 Holt Avenue. I'm going to be checking on the caller's 9-year-old son that was left home alone. Supposed to be here with his mom. Supposedly she's at work. Mom's name is Bree.
0: Yeah,
1: .303 and 510, David. You guys are back in.
2: 10, copy direct.
3: Copy.

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1: 361.
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1: Copy.

0: any Southside cars that can brake and assist for at China at 1070 Meadow Lane?
1: 503.
0: 503.
1: What do you got?
0: Three children riding bikes and a couple children that are under 10 with them. No parents around.
1: I can check it out.
0: Copy. Thank you.

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1: 331.
0: Okay, have you got any more calls on this?
1: Not that I can see right now.
0: Copy that. I'm going to be UTL from Park to Railroad, so we can take that China for 503.
1: Copy, 503.
0: Copy, thanks.

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1: Copy.

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1: Copy, I'll put you on it.
2: .347, I'll have a female in custody if you want to start the wagon.
1: Copy, 361. How are you, 61?
3: Good, ma'am.
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3: Copy, Ralph.
1: Thank you.

305. Can I have a case number, please? Looks like there's already one assigned. Would you like a second one? No, I'm good with just one. Can you remind me of it? My computer's not working. No worries at all. 11,511. 11511. Copy, thank you.

0: 308.
1: Go ahead.
0: You're going to be assisting medics for an assault out at 2400 Hickman Road, 2400 Hickman Road, Building 5, Apartment 119. States that the caller is not cooperative. A male hit her son and then said, get the police here, and you can hear a small child calling in the background, and then the call disconnected.
1: Copy. We'll go that way.
0: Some additional info. Going to be a black female, black shirt, gray shorts with a headdress, came running out of the building screaming for help.
1: Copy.
0: 332.
1: Sorry about that. Can I just get the MBSD officer's information on treatments, please?
0: Copy. I'll put it in there for you.

0: 325.
1: 325.
0: Clear with the summons issued, and then that half dispute, and then to week 27 is related to my harass report earlier, and I could take that.
1: Copy, I'll put you on it.
2: Really? Let's see if one of these callers can let us in the building.
1: Copy.

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1: Go ahead.
0: FD's coming to let you in.
1: All right. Some car pulled up, and someone in the car is screaming for help. That sounds like it's going to be our victim. We're out in the parking lot.
0: Copy.
2: 336 Adam, DP.
0: 336 Adam.
2: Case 9-10-8. Might think that DPQ music.
0: Copy.

0: 308.
1: She's not being cooperative at all. She says a case was made last night. Can you see if that's true? If so, can you put the information in our trip notes?
0: Copy, will do.
1: Maybe someone named Jabel. You could find that.
0: Copy.
1: And it sounds like he took off on foot or working on stretch and travel stuff, but
2: I just left to
1: the district. Don't let me in.
0: Copy.
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0: Any Westside cars available to assist 303 on 303 and medics on an assault at 1419 Harrison Avenue?
1: 310, you can clear me at the case so I can go that way from quite a bit off though.
0: Copy, I'll put you on it. 303.
2: Go ahead.
0: 303 and 310, you are going to be assisting fire and medics at 1419 Harrison Avenue for an assault. States that caller is hard to understand, saying somebody broke his hand, and the problem half is a black male named Derek.
2: Copy.

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1: Copy.
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1: I'm going to put you out on this case, 11511. Going to be at 2340 Euclid Avenue, 2340 Euclid Avenue for photos of injuries.
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2: 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Starting 45. Any others?
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0: Copy. I'll put you on it.

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0: 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A little bit further. Sounds like medics are pulling up now, but maybe a 20 or 30 minute time delay on this. Our black male, problem half name's Derek, took off southbound towards Evelyn Davis and possibly had a gun in his backpack.
1: Copy.

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0: Copy.
2: Three oh eight. Sounds like our victim's going to be going to Methodist. Could you have CSI meet us over there for pictures?
0: Copy.

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0: Case number is going to be 11512-11512.
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0: I'm going to put you on the strip headed towards Methodist. Case number is going to be 11512. 11512 to take photos of injuries from an assault.
2: Copy. Thank you, Adam.
0: 336, Adam.
2: Unit 96, Adam. I apologize. Could you repeat that case number?
3: 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Case number 11512-11512.
2: Appreciate it. Thank you.
3: You're welcome. Southwest 9th and Amos. Southwest 9th and Amos on an accident. The Chevy Avalanche in a minivan. Colors of passerby. You got medics and ride as well.
1: Copy that. Pull it up.

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0: 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You can probably disregard the other car. I'll head up to Blank and meet with the victim.
1: Copy, 303.
2: I'm direct.
1: Copy.
3: Excuse me, partner, on this, show me assisted, and I take the text report in the lobby.
1: You got it. Thank you, sir.
0: 5-1, David.
1: 5-1, David.
0: Can you have 303 meet up with 312, and I'll give her a call?
1: Sure thing. 303.
2: I'm directing.

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1: 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How's that?
0: Copy.

0: So I have a couple of e-cigars I could break and take a silent commercial at 2345 Dean Avenue, advise.
1: 321, everything checks okay here. We can go.
0: Copy, thank you. It's going to be at X-Guard, 2345 Dean Avenue, called in by the monitoring center. Drop's going to be warehouse door.
1: Copy. Great,
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1: Show you on it, thank you. 321. Alarm canceled, you're back in from that. Instead the dispute at 2513 Sampson, 2513 Sampson Street, you're going to meet with Nicole. There was a 17-year-old white female, Asian female, black female, and Hispanic male that were harassing her daughter.
3: Help me.

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1: 332.
0: And a truck pills. He's gonna check it out. We'll head to that. Suicide with Wilson.
1: All right, copy. Thank you. 503, David.
2: I read it.
1: Thank you. 32, 13-year-old is armed with a knife. Mother's the caller. Unit 99, Adam.
3: Can you remind me of the street number I'm going to on Euclid, please?
1: Sure thing. 2340, 2340.
3: Copy, thank you.
0: 308.
3: 308.
0: We'll be following medics to Methodist.
3: Copy.

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1: AR3.
0: Just making you aware of an injured on the board.
1: Okay.

0: 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Care 6.
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0: Just making you aware, we have another injured on the board.
1: Are we...

0: have any Eastside cards I can break for a Prowler 1352 Henderson advice?
1: 327, Mega Maya, go.
0: .327, you have background, what'd you say? .327. Did you say bouncer trip back, you can go?
1: Yeah, you can bounce back, I can go.
0: Copy, do I have any east side cars I can assist? .327 with a Prowler 1352 Henderson advice.
2: .502 David, I can't from the station.
0: Copy, thank you. .502 David and .327, 1352 Henderson on a Prowler. You're reading with Claudia. There's a little bit of a language barrier. She said there's a Hispanic male wearing a black shirt, black pants that tried to get into her house. Caller's not on scene, but like officers that check it out. She said she got a call from her neighbor that said this was going on.
2: 321, let's take those cars. Put this back on the board.
0: Copy, 327.
1: 27, correct. I'm right here. Probably leave me on it.
0: Copy, in 502, David.
2: 502, direct, thank you.

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1: 310.
0: Can you check if medicine sees they've made their way to the hospital yet? I'm trying to find our patient. Does it know where he's at?
1: Copy.

0: 310.
1: Good.
0: Medic 4 is back in service. It looks like they made it.
1: Copy that. Fucking check it.

0: Do you have any central cards I can break for an overdose, 13th and Locust device?
1: 343. I haven't made mine yet, I can start that way.
0: Copy, do I have any central cars that can assist 343 and medics for an overdose, 13th and Locust advice?
2: Five O2 David, I can go.
0: Copy, 502 David and 343, 13th and Locust, assisting medics with an overdose. Callers of passerby said there's a male down on the ground, not alert, conscious and breathing. Thinks that he's overdosing or very intoxicated. He's a black male wearing a gray coat and black jeans.
1: 43, copy.
2: 502, copy.
0: Westlake cars, fire department's en route to the 4600 block of Douglas and the 1200 block of 48th Street, Bill Vice, 1820.
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0: 310.
4: Can I get a dispatcher on a separate channel?
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1: 332.
0: Is this a valid address?
1: Doesn't look like it. We'll try to get a better address for you.
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1: Hey, can I get a case number, please?
0: Case number 11515-11515.
1: Copy. And then can I get crow started for a Chrysler Pacifica and then a Chevy Avalanche pickup and the front tire is completely off?

0: 344.
1: 344.
0: Can you get a case number, please?
1: Case number 11516-11516.
0: Copy, thank you, ma'am.
1: You're welcome.
0: 321 GP.
1: 321.
2: ER UTL on the suspicious person, everything should secure you tonight. And we can go back to that last trip.
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0: Yeah, flag down in front of the station by Kia. Nora Victor Union 903. I'll see what's going on.
1: Copy.

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0: Can I get patrol camera Iden up here? Takes pictures. It'll be in the blank side and room D. I'll also take case number.
1: Copy. Case number 11517-11517. Where'd you say you're going to be at the link?
0: Room 0D.
1: Is that 0D?
0: It'll be bed D on the blank side.
1: Copy. 303.
2: 303, I didn't have that way, but it might be a bit.
1: Copy, 310 direct.
0: Three ten.
1: 303 is going to assist. She said it might be a little bit, though.
0: Copy.
3: Three sixty-one. Got her dropped off. Heading 72. Any others?
1: Copy.
4: Three forty-three DP. We're being disregarded by medics here. I'll be 10A, and I'll start back to that assault report in the 43.
1: I'll show you on it. Thank you.

0: Obvious, sir, for this ident trip, 1243 9th Street, 1243 9th Street. You're taking pictures of the whole house and taking the sheets off the bed. And this will be under case 11506. Again, 11506. 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
1: 310.
0: Before 303 comes over here, she got some time. Can she grab mom and aunt from that 1419 Harrison address, please?
1: Copy, 303. Yeah, 310s want you to pick up the mother on Harrison. It'll be 1419 Harrison before you go to blank.
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0: Yeah, 310's on it.
1: If she's not here yet, I can take photos.
0: Copy, I can show you on it. It'll be under case 11,517-11517.
1: Copy, is there a room number or anything?
0: It'll be bed D at blank.
1: D as in boy?
0: D as in dog.
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1: Copy, I got a suspicious activity over the time at 1700 East Core, 1700 East Core. Caller said the house here is vacant. There's been some pickup trucks going into the back, and there's currently a red pickup and a white Bronco with a trailer there now.
0: Copy.
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0: 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Lieutenant.
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0: 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No cars west to go.
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0: Advise, I can take the suspicious separation.
1: I just got a message that's been holding over an hour. I'm going to show you on it.
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3: 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Can you check and see if she wants extra patrol or wants to meet with an officer?
0: Copy. We'll give her a call.

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0: East Side Cars, copy a broadcast for a reckless driver, East 22nd, East University. It's a black van driving erratically. No plates given, had a busted taillight, last seen southbound from here, and a broadcast 1849.
1: Three twenty-one, DP.
0: 6 okay. Copy. I'll have you start for this suspicious person over the time. 1424 Pennsylvania, 1424 Pennsylvania. Crime alert caller said there's a white male wearing a red shirt in the first floor hallway making some weird noises.
1: Copy.
2: Five ten, David.
0: 1-3,
2: got public assist at East 33rd in Indianapolis.
0: I'll show you on it, thank you. 501, David.
3: Good.
0: Courtney's still wanting to meet.
1: Copy that. Can I get dispatch on another channel? Reference that case number in the trip.
0: Copy, channel 3.
1: Okay. 336 Adam, DP.
0: 336 Adam.
1: The trip notes advised today. I can take that suspicious person advice.
0: I'll show you on it. Thank you.

0: MC4.
1: MC4.
0: I went ahead and took care of the message. Sounds like we were disregarded. Thank you.
1: Copy.

0: 5391 EP.
1: 5391.
0: I advise, I'll take that. Suspicious now.
1: Copy, thank you.

0: 336.
1: We're out in the parking lot, not seeing the 17. Can you give her a call?
0: Copy that.
2: Five ten David.
0: Text
2: okay, back in.
0: Copy.

0: 310.
1: 310.
0: Has 303 been able to make contact with Mom yet, on Harrison?
1: 303.
2: We just got to the hospital.
1: 310, direct.
0: Direct, thanks.

0: 336.
1: 336.
0: She's coming to me now.
1: Copy.
2: Can I get a case number for that, please?
0: Yeah, case number 11520-11520.
2: Copy. Got it.
1: Hi, Sister, I'm here, and I'll take that fast, 032.
0: I'll show you on it, thank you.
2: Go ahead. 206 Sixth Avenue
0: on a fight. Crime alert caller said just to the north of here is 5 to 6 males shoving each other and yelling and screaming. Appears to be somewhat physical.
2: Copy.
0: .346, do you want me to start you at .347 as well? .346.
2: No, we should be okay. Thank you, though.
0: Copy, no problem.
1: .336, Adam. The security one of me.
0: Stand by. Let me call him back.
1: Sorry.